1996. What a year for that gal, Mariah Carey. That's her second song on the countdown. Number one in 1996, Always Be My Baby. Now, if you can believe it, when she originally recorded that one, she wanted it to be heavier and harder. She suggested she record over the beat from Cream by Wu-Tang Clan. Shocking. The producers, by the way. Number one song in the now? It's Olivia Dean. So easy to fall in love on the Now and Then Countdown.

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7: With CHFI Traffic, I'm Justin Pierce. 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Delays on the northbound DVP from the Gardner up towards Bayview Bloor. It is on and off. And then also on the westbound side of the Gardner, there are delays too from Bathurst out towards Dufferin. Northbound on the 427, the ramp to the eastbound 401, the right lane's blocked off with a stalled vehicle. Moving to Cottage Country Routes now, there's another stalled vehicle, Toronto bound again, on the QEW. It's beyond Casablanca, and the left lane is shut down with that stalled vehicle.

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9: With CHFI traffic, I'm Justin Pierce. There's volume delays eastbound on the Gardner, on the approach to Parkside, out towards Dufferin. And then there's more delays on the eastbound 401. It is slow on and off east of the 427, out towards Keele Express and Collectors. Moving to Cottage Country routes now, Toronto bound on the QEW. There are delays from on the approach to Fruitland to just beyond it. And then there's another delay as you travel up and over the Burlington Skyway. It looks like it extends out towards Fairview Street.
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2: Welcome to Intelligence for Your Life. John Tesh with you. We're going to protect your brain, and it's pretty simple. Experts say just take an acting class. Now, neuroscientist Dr. Ken Kosick from UC Santa Barbara says learning lines and coordinating them with blocking, which is how you're supposed to move around the stage, is a powerful way to activate your frontal lobe. That's the region related to memory and reasoning. And acting activates the temporal cortex, too, which helps us understand and process speech. In a recent study, people who went to acting class twice a week for a month, they had an increased ability to remember words, numbers, and short stories. And they improved their language skills by a full 20%.
3: Intelligence for your life.
2: And coming up, we'll dig into the latest research on happiness. According to Dr. Robert Holden, director of the Happiness Project, for example, he says the path to a happier life, it begins with doing one particular thing in response to every mistake you make. I'll tell you what that one thing is in a moment.

0: 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Let's talk happiness here for a moment, my friends. Here's an easy way to feel happier. Surround yourself with sentimental items, not to the point of clutter or hoarding, but dedicate a shelf to family pictures or special mementos, things that bring up positive memories. That advice comes from longevity researcher Dan Buettner, our buddy and author of Thrive, Finding Happiness the Blue Zone's Way. Dan says, this serves as a visual reminder of your blessings that increases confidence and life satisfaction. And the everyday photos and mementos are better than the once-in-a-lifetime moments, meaning a picture of you walking the dog, which you do every day, will have more of an emotional impact on you than a picture of you at the pyramids in Egypt on vacation. Longevity expert Buettner says, remembering the smaller special moments in life has a bigger impact on long-term happiness than memories from rarer events like that trip to Egypt. It's because they remind you that even your average ordinary days are something awesome and positive. You don't need to wait for a once-in-a-lifetime moment to be happy.
1: It's intelligence for your life.
0: And coming up, do you regularly get heartburn? It's a bigger deal than you may think. It can potentially lead to esophageal cancer if you don't get a handle on it. Well, relief is on the way from USC Hospital physician Dr. Stephen Kim. I'll have his proven strategies to relieve heartburn naturally next.

98.1 CHFI, Toronto's perfect music mix. I'm John Tesh, and thank you for listening tonight. All right, from our health and wellness files, are you ready to conquer that uncomfortable burning sensation in your throat and chest known as heartburn? Here are some proven strategies to heal heartburn naturally, according to health experts. First, stand or sit up as straight as possible. Yep, Dr. Stephen Kim is a family physician at USC. He says, at its most basic level, heartburn is simply the result of stomach contents being in the wrong place. And when you're lying down on your back or you're slumped forward in your chair, stomach acid can easily flow

0: into your airway and cause pain and cause hoarseness too. But when you stand or sit with your spine perfectly aligned, it does allow gravity to pull acid back down into your gut where it belongs. Now, if that doesn't help, try loosening your belt. If you thought about this, tight clothing can literally compress our internal organs and squeeze the stomach in a way that forces acid into our esophagus. Dr. Kim says, looser clothing gives your stomach room to expand and relax. Now, here's one that works for me. Dr. Kim says, it's an anti-heartburn tip that works for many people, chewing gum. Research shows gum chewing increases saliva production, which helps wash away any acid built up in the airway. It also dilutes acid in the stomach and eases heartburn symptoms one saliva swallow at a time. Now, if you need faster relief, you try this. Stir a teaspoon of baking soda into a glass of water and sip it slowly. The goal is to neutralize the acid in your stomach with the sodium bicarbonate in baking soda. Just know that one of the byproducts of the neutralizing process is carbon dioxide. Burping.
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0: This is Toronto's Perfect Music Mix, 98.1 CHFI. I'm John Tesh. Welcome back to Intelligence for Your Life. Let's talk about our skin. One of the best ways to reduce skin aging is with collard greens. That's it. I can just go home now. Collard greens. The collard green effect. Stanford University researchers say this is because, don't miss this, collard greens contain three compounds, lutein, beta-carotene, and vitamin C. And that three-part trifecta has been shown to heal and renew the outermost layer of skin, the epidermis. That combination of compounds also triggers production of collagen. That, of course, is the support structure for your skin. And lutein, in particular, protects against the damage from UV rays. Stanford researchers say eating just a cup a day of collard greens can keep your skin looking smoother, firmer, and up to 8 years younger. Hello.
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0: This is the John Tesh Radio Show on 98.1 CHFI. Wow, Gib, look at this number. Now more than 40% of couples now meet online. And then new research is showing meeting online may be even better, especially if you're looking to settle down and have kids, because this is a new study of over 3,000 people. The study found that those who meet on dating apps, they often have stronger long-term relationship goals than those who meet in other ways. Take me through this.
1: I think it depends. First of all, it depends on which app. Some of the apps are meant for, you don't want to meet your long-term partner on some of the apps.
0: Yeah, it would be Tinder, right?
1: Yeah, but some of these apps are really, they dive into trying to help you find compatibility and finding somebody who really wants the same things as you. And by the way, it's twofold. One is you're going to have a list of things that you're looking for, and you're going to be a little bit more discerning as opposed to just somebody who's single and available and you happen to run into at the same time that you're attracted to. That's lightning in a bottle. That's not easy to find. That's why the apps exist.
0: Yes.
1: So you can be a little bit more discerning on the app. The other thing is it's two self-selecting groups. If you're on one of the apps that is meant for long-term relationships, you're just looking at people who are also interested and looking for long-term relationships. You meet someone at a bar. You meet someone on the street at the grocery store. That person may not be looking for a relationship, but if they signed up for the app, then that's what they're there for. So, of course.
0: It's like the dating app with just farmers only.
1: Right.
0: Yeah, you're only going to get a farmer.
1: You know what you're getting. You're, are you a stockbroker? Not on this app, buddy.
0: I'm a farmer.

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1: Thunderstorms?
0: Barking dogs?
1: We're looking for the kid who can sleep through absolutely anything.
0: Tell us why your sleepyhead needs help getting up.
1: And on the first day of school, we could show up live at your house with a surprise we're pretty sure they won't sleep through.
0: Plus lunch money for the week.
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1: All right, my friends, get ready to make your relationship a whole lot better with simple but research-backed advice from psychologists. I'm John Tesh. First, we want you to practice saying encouraging things to your partner, like, I know you're going to crush that meeting today, or I'm so proud of you. In a study by Carnegie Mellon University, I say this to my wife a lot because I am proud of her. The study by Carnegie Mellon says couples who said encouraging words three times a day to each other for 1 week, they felt more relationship satisfaction. They were happier and less depressed. And say it like you mean it. Another way to take your relationship to the next level, spend an extra 6 hours together a week. So psychology.

0: professor, and we use his stuff all the time, Dr. John Gottman. He studied couples to determine why some marriages continued to improve while others didn't. And Dr. Gottman discovered the happy couples devoted an extra 6 hours a week to their marriage. It may seem like a lot of time, but you can break it up into little chunks, like an extra 15 minutes together at dinner or walking the dog together in the morning before work.
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1: Can I ask you a question? When is the last time somebody sang you to sleep with a lullaby? I need to start doing this if my wife will let me. If it hasn't happened since you were a baby, I have a feeling you'll be downloading lullaby recordings after you hear this story, because a new study is suggesting listening to these lullabies can help you drift off to sleep, even as adults. This comes from researchers from the University of Utah. They say lullabies are proven stress busters. They activate your parasympathetic nervous system, also known as your relaxation response, in a way that lowers your breathing and heart rates to match the tempo of the song. If there's nobody around to sing you to sleep, you can try an app like Sleep Pillow White Noise Sound. 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

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It's the John Tesh Radio Show. All right, here's a power tip from our health and wellness files. If you're trying to lose weight on a Mediterranean-style diet, experts say don't avoid the pasta. This comes from a study at the Neurological Institute in Italy. The researchers crunched numbers from several previous studies involving more than 20,000 adults. Huge study. The result? Pasta intake is actually linked to lower obesity rates and healthier waist-to-hip ratios. The researchers believe it's not pasta itself that raises the risk of obesity. It's the high-calorie,

0: sugary and salty sauces they're drenched in. 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A splash of olive oil made into pesto with basil and pine nuts. 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I gotta go. I gotta send this to my wife right away.
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0: 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Here's a tip you can pass around to your friends and family members. There's officially a correct height at which to hang a picture in your house. It is eye level. This is according to the book, How to Hang a Picture and Other Essential Lessons for the Stylish Home. Basically, the exact center of your art should be hung 57 inches from the floor. 57 inches, that's the average sight line for a human being.
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98.1 CHFI, Toronto's perfect music mix. I'm John Tesh, and thank you for listening tonight. John Tesh with Gib Gerard. Here's some more science for you, for your memory. We're here to tell you, it turns out we can use our eye movements to improve our memory when we're trying to recall information. Here's what you do, and folks, you can do this unless you're driving. Shift your eyes from side to side for 30 seconds. Left, right, left, right. Do that for 30 seconds. Shift your eyes from side to side. Here's the data on this. A study from Manchester.

0: Rochester Metropolitan University found that horizontal eye movements will improve your recall by more than 25%. That side-to-side motion helps engage both hemispheres of the brain.
1: There's therapy that is based on this. It's called EMDR. It's where you process trauma while moving your eyes from side to side for this exact reason. You engage more of your brain. Look, so many of us in our lives, we live in these very narrow lanes. And our brain only uses what it needs to. Our brain is always going to find the most efficient route. So we're always going to live using the least amount of our brains possible. The things that half of the stuff we talk about being good for your brain on this show are just about exactly this. The more of your brain you can engage minute to minute, the better off you're going to be, the healthier you're going to be, the more imprinted the memories will become, all of those things that we're talking about. And that's all this is. You move your eye from side to side, you're engaging more of your brain, more of your hemispheres, both of your hemispheres, and then all of a sudden, you know, you're able to think better and memorize better.
0: Yeah. Again, you shift your eyes from side to side for 30 seconds.

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0: This is Toronto's Perfect Music Mix, 98.1 CHFI. I'm John Tesh. My name is John Tesh. Welcome to Intelligence for Your Life. And did you know that risky behavior can be contagious? This is from a new study we found for you. In other words, when your parents asked if your friends jumped off a bridge, would you do it too? The correct answer is yes. The study from Caltech found that after observing other people engage in risky behavior, people are more likely to take risks of their own. The experts say risk-taking can be, quote, behaviorally contagious based on how close we are physically to other risk-takers.
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0: This is the John Tesh Radio Show on 98.1 CHFI. All right, important piece from our dating and relationship files. I hold in my hand the signs that you are right now with the person you should marry. Again, this is according to a poll of relationship experts. Number one, they brag about you a lot. If you get a promotion at work or even just win concert tickets, they can't resist telling everybody you hang out with. They're your biggest fan, or maybe a close second to your mom. And UCLA research shows couples who are happy for each other's successes are much more likely to stay together and have higher relationship satisfaction. Number two, they make sacrifices for you, and you do the same for them. He'll move cities with you if you get a new job or to be near your family. Number three, you share the same values. You know you both want kids and expect to split the childcare equally, or you both want to buy a house and move to the suburbs in 5 years. Basically, Utah State University found couples who were on the same page when it came to the big stuff had higher relationship satisfaction. And number four, the last sign you found the person you should be with forever, they do little things for you. They open doors for you. They DVR your favorite TV show. A study from the University of Michigan found that couples who reported the most frequent small acts of kindness tended to be the happiest.
1: Intelligence for your life.

0: 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From our health and wellness files, now here's an unusual way to get an instant health checkup. Just take a sniff. Here's what your sense of smell can reveal about your health. First, do you smell something that isn't really there, like the scent of garbage, even though you're nowhere near a dumpster? Or fish, even though nobody is cooking seafood? The American Academy of Neurology calls these olfactory hallucinations. They're important. They can be an early sign of anything from a migraine to a seizure to a brain tumor. And then, according to a study from Harvard Medical School, a poor sense of smell is one of the earliest symptoms of Alzheimer's. We've reported on this before. It's because when Alzheimer's disease begins to do its damage, the olfactory bulb is one of the first structures affected. One common sign that somebody is losing their sense of smell is if they try boosting the flavor of food by adding a lot more salt or sugar. And then always call your doctor right away if you notice significant changes in your sense of smell. So, for example, last year, you could easily detect the scents of oranges, roses, and peppermint, but now you can barely tell when those scents are right under your nose.
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1: 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To say good morning. 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This has been a great call. You have a great day. 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

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Conversation starters. First, 6% of people say they've broken up with somebody because of a social media post. Men say they're 75% more likely to get angry while watching sports than women. A recent study revealed that 7% of people buy more junk food when they bring their own bags to the store. I had no idea. And one more thing. The average person, the average one of us, spends more than $200 a year just to make their home smell good. It's intelligence for your life. His

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0: 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It's the John Tesh Radio Show. So, Gib, did your mom or grandma ever tell you to wear nice underwear every day just in case you...
1: Yeah, just because you got in an accident.
0: Right, right. I thought it was just back in the 50s.
1: Everybody.
0: So now, there's another reason to wear nice underwear. It's good for your mental health. Carolyn Mayer, behavioral psychologist, she says wearing something that makes you feel good, even your underwear, can make you feel and appear more confident, and that makes you stand tall and speak differently. So it used to be have a clean pair of underwear on.
1: Right.
0: But we don't wear underwear 2 days in a row now, so.
1: It's a different world, first of all.
0: So it has to be something it's not torn, it's fashionable.
1: Yeah. So that's the other thing. Like, also, about 20 years ago, it became very fashionable for people to be able to see your underwear underneath the pants you were wearing. Like, that became the cool thing, to have your underwear peeking out. That has gone, rightfully so, that has kind of gone away. But the bottom line is, you want to feel... It's that confidence thing. It's that, I got a little secret. I'm wearing my lucky underwear today. And it doesn't matter if it's lucky. It doesn't matter if it actually has any kind of luck. If it is the nicest pair of underwear ever, or just, you know, a pair of underwear that means something to you. It's about the mental confidence. I got it. I got on my lucky purple underwear. That's it.
0: And even if it's a pair of Depends, you're like, hey, I'm waterproof right now. I'm sorry.
2: IFYL. The intelligence for your life.
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1: Good morning. Happy Monday. So I learned that eggs and microwaves don't always go well together. I'm going to explain why coming up.

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0: So have you ever had your eggs in the microwave only for them to explode?
3: Yes, daily. I stopped doing it.
0: Daily?
3: I'm so upset. So we all know my issues with hard-boiled eggs. So I was like, forget it. I'm not doing hard-boiled eggs anymore.
0: So to remind everyone, your issue with hard-boiled eggs is that you can never peel them properly.
3: No, when I make them, I can't peel them. I've tried all the hacks. So I'm like, forget it. So then I was buying hard-boiled eggs in the bag. But then I'm like, I was getting kind of like not sick. I just wanted to change.
0: Right.
3: So I started putting them in the microwave. I was like, oh, you know what? I used to do this before. Why am I not doing this again? So I would crack two eggs in a little microwave container, stick it in with the lid on, so because I know it's going to pop.
0: Right.
3: And I put it in there for like 30, 40 seconds, and then take them out, flip them, and put it back in for like another 20 seconds. It worked for a week.
0: Like a poached egg?
3: Is that what it is? Yeah, so it's kind of like a poached, kind of like a soft, sunny side almost.
0: Okay.
3: And then I would close it on the way to work, so it would still steam itself, so it's still cooking on the way here.
0: Smart.
3: Right? So I was like, this is great. It worked for a week. Every time I do it now, it blows up in my microwave that I'm like, I got to tell my boyfriend, I'm like, sorry. I'm like, you got to clean it because I had to leave.
0: Right.
3: Like,
0: there's no time to do that.
3: There's no time to clean the entire microwave now.
0: I got to say, I didn't know that eggs exploding in the microwave was a thing.
3: Yeah.
0: And so like I do all my meal prep at the beginning of the week. So I have a bunch of hard boiled eggs. I didn't think there was a problem with putting it in the microwave for like 30
3: seconds. Putting a hard boiled egg in the microwave?
0: Yeah. It was only like
3: that's like
0: seconds.
3: A little grenade.
0: Yes.
3: Oh, wow.
0: And I didn't know this, so when it came out of the microwave, I took my fork to go like, you know, like I guess cut into it. It exploded, but the
3: in
0: way
3: your face.
0: It exploded, it just missed my face. Had it hit my face,
3: they
0: are
3: little grenades. They're little bombs.
0: And then I was like, oh, I guess this is a thing. And then I like Googled it and they're like, never do this. This is not.
3: You should have called me.
0: I didn't know. I guess it should be a warning label.
3: Because there's nowhere for like, I guess, the oxygen to release because it's so tight, the hard-boiled egg.
0: Okay, so then that's what I thought. So then the next time I did it, this time I cut it open.
3: Yeah,
0: cut
3: it into little pieces. It's so compact. It's still going to pop. It's still going to explode.
0: And it still exploded. Yeah. Oh, like, do eggs just explode in the microwave?
3: I think so. And also, I don't think that they cook evenly because of, I don't even know, their structure. I have no clue. This is no science. There's no scientists here. No legend has it.
0: Don't worry. I was not fooled into thinking there was science here.
3: But I've noticed that because even when I was younger, we had a microwave. I did that. So I learned that quickly. But when I was cooking mine from like scratch, from like fresh raw eggs.
0: Yeah.
3: And I was doing it slowly with it covered. I didn't think it would do that. And it worked.
0: I've heard that works.
3: But it keeps blowing up. So there's something to eggs and blowing up. A hard-boiled, I knew if you'd put it in the microwave that it was going
0: to
3: explode.
0: All roads lead to explosions is the point. And I feel like microwaves need to come with a sticker that says,
3: please do not put your eggs in here.
0: Eggs and microwaves do not go well together. But

0: I mean, you probably already knew this. I just found out and so, I almost burned my face off.
1: What are you doing with your eggs now?
0: Well, now I just eat them cold.
1: Oh, yeah.
0: Yeah. Because what else am I going to do?
1: You don't want shrapnel.
0: No. And now I was going to try your hack, but they're exploding with you
1: too.
0: I
1: know. I don't know. I got to figure that out because it wasn't doing it at first and now it's doing it again. Like eggs are just, why are they so high maintenance?
0: I don't know. I don't know. But I, like I said, lots of warning labels and instructions, please.
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0: We love giving away money, and we have a couple of games for you. Coming up at 6 o'clock, we have Word Whirl. Hard to say, so fun to play. 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If you've entered in a keyword on Friday, you had 12 chances, and then you had 12 chances over the weekend, you want to be by your phone. We're making that $1,000 cash call just after 7.
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3: With CHFI traffic, I'm Scott Burnett. Not much on the go, just some overnight construction getting wrapped up. Eastbound 401 at Kennedy and the Collectors, the two right lanes still blocked there with construction. On the eastbound 407 on the ramp to York-Durham line, the left lane is blocked with sign repair. And northbound 400 approaching Innisfil Beach Road, the left lane is blocked with construction. With a Subaru, you get more standard features than you'd expect and great lease and finance offers you won't want to miss. 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
6: So we're coming off a feel-good 80s and 90s weekend, and we're playing a game of misheard lyrics. See if you know the correct lyrics to songs from those decades. Next.

0: Pedro, right?
1: Oh, is it, what do people think it is?
0: They think it's last night I dreamt of some bagels.
1: Oh, yes. Yum.
0: Listen to it again.
1: Okay.
2: Last night I dreamt of some bagels.
0: Oh, yes. Some bagels.
1: I like that better.
0: But San Pedro. And then it, and then the next line after that, if you listen to it again. Oh, the whole thing. Okay.
2: Last night I dreamt of some bagels.
1: Okay. Just like I've never gone, I knew the song.
0: Yeah, so you're right. But did you know that she's saying, just like I've never gone?
1: Yeah, I know. But why is she never gone?
0: I don't know.
1: Or did she not go?
0: It doesn't make sense.
1: She didn't go to San Pedro?
0: No.
1: And go get the bagels?
0: It doesn't make sense to me. But it's just like she'd never gone. So now you know, she's not talking about bagels. She's talking about San Pedro. And it's just like she's never gone.
1: I like the bagels way better.
0: What do you got?
1: Okay, this is my 80s. Listen and tell me what you think of They Say.
0: Okay.
2: Take your
0: Take your passion.
1: Oh, well, you're right.
0: And make it happen?
1: Yes.
0: Okay.
1: Well, but that's not what I thought it was when I was a kid. I always thought it was take your pants off.
0: What?
1: And make it happen. I'm like, why is she taking her pants off? So listen to it again.
0: Okay.
2: Take your passion.
1: Oh, my gosh.
2: Take
1: your pants off.
2: Take your
1: because it was in Flashdance, right? She's a dancer. I was like, take your pants off because she's going to go dance.
0: Okay, that explains it because I was going to say, what kind of childhood did you have where you make things happen only when you take your pants off?
1: She was a dancer. She was going to go make her dreams happen by taking her pants off.
0: Got it. Makes sense now. Okay. All right. This one, I have to admit, I had no idea. This blew my mind when I found out what the actual lyrics were. Do you remember Seal, Kiss from a Rose?
1: Yes. Good song.
0: Listen. Okay, you hear that line and you think he's saying what?
1: He's Kiss from a Rose on the Grave.
0: Yes, that's what we all thought.
1: That's what it is.
0: That's wrong.
1: That's what it is, Seal.
0: It's not on the grave. It's on the gray.
1: That doesn't even make sense.
0: I have no idea what that means. Baby, I compare you to a kiss from a rose on the gray. Not
1: what?
0: Grave. Listen
1: it's on
0: again.
1: The grave.
0: And then if you look at the video,
1: isn't he in a cemetery?
0: Yeah,
1: are we just assuming this?
0: No, I'm pretty sure. I'm pretty sure it doesn't help.
1: First of all, that line doesn't even make any sense.
0: No,
1: I don't know what that means. From a rose on the grave. I thought it was about like a love that had died.
0: No, it's on the gray. And by the end of that whole area of it says, now your rose is in bloom, a light hits the gloom. On the gray.
1: On the grave. The light hit the gloom on the grave.
0: No, it's not a grave.
1: No, Seal doesn't know what he's saying.
0: It's
1: about.
0: The gray.
1: No.
0: Look
1: That's
0: up the
1: what
0: lyrics.
1: I'm saying. We're right. He's wrong.
0: Okay, you got another 90s one?
1: I do, and I have Madonna too.
0: Oh, okay.
1: Okay, so listen and tell me what you think she says in this line.
0: Okay.
2: Gene Kelly, Fred Astaire, Ginger Rogers, Dance on Air.
0: Ginger Rogers, Dance on Air.
1: Oh, why do you keep getting these? Everyone thinks, and I'm not the only one that used to think this, that she says Gene Kelly, Fred Astaire, gingivitis, Dance on Air.
2: Gene Kelly, Fred Astaire, gingivitis.
1: Is that your gingivitis?
0: It's so much better.
1: And I was like, why is she saying about gingivitis? That was just weird. She's naming all these like legends, and then she's like, by the way, I got gingivitis, Dance on Air.
0: Why would gingivitis make you want to dance on air?
1: I don't know. Maybe because it hurts, so you're trying to forget about it. And you want to go dance.
0: I've already forgotten what the real lyrics are.
1: Gingivitis. Gingivitis. Dance on air.
0: Okay.
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0: 5:30, 19 degrees with showers this morning. 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
1: Good morning. Voters in Beaches, East York head to the polls today in one of three federal by-elections. This one triggered by the recent resignation of Liberal MP Nate Erskine-Smith, who is now running for a seat at Toronto City Hall. Polls are open from 9:30 a.m. to 9:30 p.m. The Liberals need to win two of the three to maintain a majority. The union representing GM workers says its members voted in favor of ratifying new contracts with the automaker over the weekend. Unifor says the three-year collective agreements will increase wages for full-rate production members and skilled trade workers. It will also invest more than $1 billion in GM facilities in Canada. And Nepalese community organizations across the country canceled annual cultural festivals over the weekend due to the devastating flash floods that struck Nepal and China. The federal government has announced it will provide $5 million in urgent humanitarian aid to support Nepal. The death toll spiked over the weekend, hitting over 900 people, with still over 4,200 unaccounted for. In sports, the Jays are off today after sweeping the Mariners over the weekend with a 7-0 rout yesterday at Rogers Center. They're in Cleveland tomorrow. And a shocking first-round exit at the U.S. Open this weekend as superstar Novak Djokovic loses to Mariano Navone in a nearly five-hour-long match. This will mark the first time since 2003 that a Grand Slam second round begins without Roger Federer, Rafael Nadal, or Novak Djokovic. CHFI weather: showers throughout the day today, a risk of thunderstorms. The high of 24, feeling like 31. Rain easing off this evening with possible on and off showers overnight. The low dropping to 20. Tuesday, cloudy with a chance of showers and a high of 29. I'm Scott Burnett.
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So what an exciting weekend for the Toronto Blue Jays winning their series against the Mariners. I was at the game on Saturday, and something pretty exciting happened. I'm going to tell you more after the police.

0: 37, 19 degrees. We got showers and a risk of thunderstorms in the forecast today.
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0: It was a very exciting weekend for the Blue Jays. They actually won their series against the Mariners. It was a great game yesterday. 7-0 was the score. But I was at Saturday's game.
3: Okay.
0: We also won. But it was a really, really great game. And we weren't sure if we were going to win, but we pulled out a win, which was great. You know when you watch the highlights and you see that there's people who catch a ball, whether right. it's a home run ball or, yeah. or a foul ball, and you're always like, oh, I wonder what it's like. Like, oh, what do no. you do in that scenario?
3: What happened?
0: That happened.
3: You got the ball?
0: Paul, my husband,
3: what?
0: Caught the ball. Yeah. So he didn't actually catch it. It kind of bounced, and then it was in front of him, and then
3: right.
0: he picked it up. So it wasn't like, you know, this beautiful,
3: yeah.
0: magical thing that he was just like in slow-mo yes. and to go catch
3: but
0: it.
3: But still.
0: And
3: that's so cool.
0: We were behind home plate, and they do warn you that you get, like, foul balls and things
3: right.
0: like that are thrown back
3: yeah.
0: there all the time. So just be aware. You just don't know it's going to happen. The way it happened, though, is it came out into the stands, and there was this family in front of us, and there was a little girl, and it hit the little girl's elbow.
3: Oh, no.
0: So she starts crying, and, you know, then immediately the staff came over just to make sure she was okay.
3: Right.
0: I think she was just more shocked
3: yes.
0: by it, because...
3: You don't expect that to happen.
0: Exactly.
3: Yeah.
0: Nobody thought it was going to happen. And then the ball's, like, loose, and Paul grabs the ball, and he gave it to the little girl.
3: Aww,
0: which, but she
3: so
0: was
3: sweet.
0: So busy crying.
3: Yeah.
0: She
3: She's like, I don't want it. That hurt me. I don't want it. Get
0: yeah.
3: that away from me.
0: So I think the dad took the ball, and you know, they said thank you, and that was really sweet. But it was one of those things where I'm like, this never happens.
3: That's so cool.
0: And then I said to Paul, I was like, so did you even hesitate, like even a little bit? Were you like, I want to put this ball in my pocket?
3: Yeah.
0: And he's like, no. Of course I was going to give it to the little girl.
3: Yeah.
0: But
3: yeah, that's so cool. What a cool moment.
0: Yeah. I mean, I wish and when I go to retell this, I'm just telling you now,
3: yeah.
0: I'm going to tell it as if, you know.
3: He caught it.
0: He caught it.
3: Of course.
0: Bare hands.
3: Yes.
0: He had to dive
3: yes.
0: in front to save the child.
3: Yes. Yeah. Oh, good one.
0: Yes. Yeah. Because
3: yeah.
0: it could have been a lot worse.
3: Yeah.
0: And, my husband, the hero,
3: caught
0: the foul ball.
3: And she didn't get hit with it or cry in your story.
0: No.
3: Yes.
0: When he gave her the ball, she started crying tears of joy.
3: Oh, right.
0: Yeah,
3: oh, what a beautiful story.
0: That's going to be the story.
3: I can't wait to hear it again.
0: Congratulations to the Blue Jays.

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15: With CHFI traffic, I'm Scott Burnett. Eastbound 401 east of Kennedy in the Collectors, the two right lanes are blocked with construction. That also means the northbound Kennedy ramp to the eastbound 401 is closed for that road work. Eastbound 407 at ramp to York-Durham line, the left lane blocked for sign repair, while northbound 400 north of Langstaff, two right lanes are blocked with a collision. Needing an oil change or maintenance check? Drop into Mr. Lube Plus Tires. 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Mr. Lube Plus Tires, celebrating 50 years.
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16: It's the last day of August. 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We're going to say goodbye to the summer that was next.

0: 5:50, 19 degrees, on our way to 23 today, but with showers.
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0: I love that song.
1: It is so hard to say goodbye to August. It's August 31st.
0: Oh, where did summer go?
1: Where did it go? Oh. I feel like we do this every year at this time, but it's, you know, like we're in September officially tomorrow, and I'm just looking back, thinking about the summer that was here on the Pooja and Gurdeep show.
0: I know,
1: but I thought it was fitting that maybe we write a goodbye letter. You know, just to say goodbye to the summer that was, and then we can look forward to all the exciting things that
0: we have.
1: And fall.
0: So sad.
1: I'm sad too. In fact, can we get some sad music?
0: Sure.
1: Perfect.
0: Okay.
1: Goodbye, Hazel May, co-hosting.
0: Oh,
1: yeah,
0: that was fun.
1: We will always remember your sweet, creamy water tea order, and why you are such a national treasure. Sure, you only asked for Steph's number and not mine.
0: Oh, wow.
1: But I'm sure you'll call me to hang out one day, Hazel.
0: She doesn't call me yet.
1: It's okay.
0: No?
1: Okay. Make sure you invite me.
0: Okay, well.
1: Okay. Goodbye, hard-boiled eggs. It's been a stinky summer in this studio with each of us downing two hard-boiled eggs every morning. That needed to end. I don't think I will miss the stank, but we really needed a break. See you in December.
0: Yeah.
1: I don't know if I can hold out till December.
0: I know. I actually just bought another box.
1: Sorry. Did you?
0: Yeah, okay.
1: Goodbye, Steph's car.
0: Ugh.
1: You were never really good enough for her.
0: That's right.
1: And frankly, you didn't deserve her.

0: Right.
1: Good riddance, you lemon. May you not make lemonade elsewhere. Be gone.
2: That's right. Goodbye.
1: I'm forgotten.
2: Now I just need a car.
1: We still need to tow it off your driveway. Goodbye to all the matchmaking and dates and love is blind talk. Of course, I'm not done yet, but I will miss the excitement of Gurdeep in his hot girl summer glow.
2: Oh.
1: Looking for love in all the wrong places.
2: I thought you were going to break some news here that he found someone.
1: No. I'm just going to miss it. And me holding up a neon sign saying, I love love. Hoping that he will reciprocate.
2: He needs one above his head that says, love here. Love here with a big arrow.
1: And love is truly blind. We'll see. Finally, I just want to say goodbye to the summer of the cash call. We gave away $10,000 twice, and we continue to give your share of $100,000 all summer long. It's going to continue with the winning tomorrow.
2: That's
1: another $10,000, plus in the fall we're going to continue. But there was something special about calling and pretending to be a duct cleaning service.
2: And then every other call.
1: Yeah. And making you say Pooja and Gurdeep even though you just woke up and they're already difficult names to pronounce. I'm going to miss it. So goodbye, summer. And hello, fall?
2: Not yet.

0: 98.1 CH5, the Pooja and Gurdeep Show. Gurdeep is off on vacation. He will be back tomorrow, so excited for that. That means that Can't Beat Gurdeep will also return tomorrow at 8:30 when we play. Also, we want to tell you about the Pooja and Gurdeep podcast. You may not know this, but we have a podcast. We actually drop 3 episodes a week, Monday, Wednesday, and Friday. So with it being Monday, we're what, minutes away from dropping
1: It drops at 6 a.m.
0: 6 a.m. will be the latest episode. It's called Designated Passing Gas Area, which, you know, if you missed it, you might want to catch up on that. And really, that's what this is about with our podcast, because we often talk to you and you tell us, oh, you know, I'm in the car from this time to this time, or I listen to you on my commute, or whether it's the GO train or you're at home. And this is the window that I listen in.
1: And you miss some of the other berries.
0: Yeah.
1: Do the good stuff.
0: You miss the entire show. So here's a chance for you to listen to it on demand when you want. I always say it's a really great one to put on when you're cleaning or when you're just
1: in the background. You can hear it.
0: Yes. Yeah. And you will laugh. It will put a smile on your face. It will put you in a good mood, we promise. So all you got to do is listen to the Pooja and Gurdeep podcast. Again, we drop an episode Monday, Wednesday, and Friday. And if you want to listen, you can get it anywhere you get podcast, or you can always download the Seeker app and listen there. Let's get a check on news now with Scott Burnett.
2: Good morning. Donald Trump's name change for Lake Ontario has made a mess of maps in this country. Google Maps updating to display Lake America for U.S. users, but keep it as Lake Ontario for users here in Canada. But maps on websites like Hydro One, the LCBO, and Go Transit showed the new Lake America name because they use third-party tools based out of the U.S. Hydro One saying it's working with the vendor to correct the issue. Volunteers will be helping kids get ready for the start of the new school year at the CNE today. The Children's Breakfast Club hosts the country's largest backpack giveaway, supporting kids across the GTA. So from 7 a.m. to 9:30 a.m., volunteers will be filling backpacks with school and hygiene supplies. Last year, the organization gave out more than 2,000 backpacks. This year, they want to double that number. And in Las Vegas, closing arguments expected today in the case of the only man ever charged in the 1996 murder of rapper Tupac Shakur. Prosecutors saying jurors should convict Dwayne Davis of murder based on years of telling police and interviewers that he was involved, even published a book admitting to it. His defense lawyers, though, claim he's been lying all these years just to sell the book. In sports, holy Max, the Blue Jays completing the sweep of the Mariners over the weekend, with Max Scherzer going 7 shutout innings yesterday, giving up just one hit to lead the Jays to a 7-0 win. They're now just a game and a half out of a wild card spot held by the Guardians, who the Jays kick off a 3-game series with starting tomorrow. CHFI weather, rain today, chance of a thunderstorm as well, the high of 24, feeling like 31. On and off showers possible throughout the overnight, the low dropping to 20. Tomorrow, chance of showers and a high of 29. I'm Scott Burnett.

0: it's hard to say, but it is so fun to play. And it's an easy game. We don't make you think too hard at this time of the morning. So this is how it works. I pick a word. And Gurdeep, my co-host, who's on vacation, also picks a word. He's not here, but he sent in his word. What we're going to do is you have to pick a team. Team Gurdeep with his word or Team Pooja with my word. We'll whirl up the words. 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

0: World. It's hard to say, but it's so fun to play. We're playing for $100, and Asmin from Mississauga is hoping to win it. Good morning, Asmin.
1: Good morning.
0: What are you up to this morning?
1: I just woke up and I quickly texted the word.
0: Oh, nice. You weren't expecting me to call you, were you?
1: No.
0: Well, you know how the game works. It's pretty easy. I'm going to pick a word. Gurdeep's going to pick a word. But he's off on vacation, so we've been asking him to send in his word. So I don't know what he's picked yet. Let's listen to what he picked, and then I'll give you my word, okay?
1: All right.
0: Okay.
2: Drive-in.
0: Oh, he went with a drive-in, which I guess, you know, they all make fun of me on the show. I've never actually been to a drive-in, and
3: I haven't gone.
0: No, and I call it a drive-through.
3: Yeah, no, it's not. That's for food.
0: That's not the same thing. Have you been, Asmin, to a drive-in?
1: Oh my God, so many years ago in my hometown.
0: Oh yeah?
1: Maybe 45 years ago.
0: Wow, and did you love it?
1: Well, mosquitoes.
0: Mosquitoes? Okay, see, Asmin, this is why I don't
3: Asmin,
0: do it.
3: Don't give her reasons why she shouldn't be going.
0: I mean, these two just keep telling me how I'm missing out, and it's so much fun.
3: It's so nostalgic. It's a fun evening.
0: The idea of sitting in my car for 3 hours, it's just... And you have a van. Yeah. And didn't you also say that you watched, like, a double feature?
3: Yeah. Well, yeah, but you should do that. With, like, if you're going to watch a double feature, don't bring the kids. They're not going to last.
0: No, it's not going to work. Okay. Anyway, Asmin, he went with drive-in. Okay.
2: Drive-in.
0: Oh, yes. Okay. So I'm going to go with something that maybe I would actually do with my kids, with mini golf.
3: Oh, yes. We did that this weekend.
0: Yeah.
3: It was so much fun.
0: Mini golf is so fun. Asmin, you agree. Mini golf's fun.
1: Yeah, it is.
0: Yeah. Okay,
1: I love playing with my kids, grandkids.
0: Oh, nice. Okay, so Gurdeep has the word drive-in.
2: Drive-in.
0: There you go. And I'm going to go with mini-golf. So you just have to tell us, Asmin, which team would you like to go for?
1: Drive-in.
0: Oh, drive-in. You want to stick with Team Gurdeep, huh?
1: Yes.
0: Okay, maybe because... Maybe you missed the mosquitoes. Maybe that's what's going on. Okay, why don't we do this? We'll whirl up our words and see where it lands, okay?
1: All right.
2: Drive-in.
0: Mini golf.
2: Drive-in.
0: Mini golf.
2: Drive-in.
0: Mini golf.
2: Drive-in.
0: Mini golf. Oh, no. Asmin. So sorry, it landed on mini golf.
1: Oh, no.
0: Yes, I'm so sorry. You didn't win $100, but we did love speaking with you this morning.
1: Oh, wonderful. Hopefully, I win the cash.
0: Yes, for cash call. That's cash coming call, up at 7 o'clock, so you never know.
1: You never know.
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0: So how would you like to get in on free gas? Yeah, I said free. I'm going to tell you all about it in your Daily Double next.

0: 618, 19 degrees on our way to 23 today with showers and a risk of thunderstorms.
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0: We got two stories you need to know. Gurdeep is off. He'll be back tomorrow. Steph, what do you have?
3: Okay, you got to try this weird little trick when you go to bed tonight.
0: Okay.
3: So they say we have to do this 20 times on our toes.
0: What?
3: Yeah.
0: On our toes?
3: And it's really simple. It's just calf raises.
0: Okay, so you're just like flexing basically?
3: So basically stand up, go on your toes, go back down, repeat that 20 times. What happens is they did this study out of the University of Houston and they looked at how working your calf muscles can actually help with your circulation.
0: Okay.
3: So your calves actually act like a second pump for your blood. They're actually really great for you. Like they say it's another pump, so it's another way, especially because you're on your feet all day too.
0: Yeah.
3: It's another way to bring your blood back up because everything's going down. So your calves are helping, acting like another heart muscle.
0: I love that you are pumping.
3: Yes,
0: with
3: I'm
0: your hand
3: showing
0: right now.
3: You this
0: you're,
3: right now. It's really good for radio. Yeah. So that muscle movement can also help with heavy, swollen feeling that you get when you've been on your legs all day long.
0: Mm-hmm.
3: And there's another possible bonus as well. When you're moving those big calf muscles, it uses glucose for energy. So even a short set is going to get your muscles working, and then it uses some of your blood sugar.
0: Oh, nice.
3: So you're getting this little mini workout, and it's a gentle movement. It's just calf raises. It's nothing. Not a big deal. You're doing it right now,
0: well,
3: aren't you?
0: I'm just wondering, to do it. How many do we have to do?
3: She's trying to do it while she's sitting.
0: I said
3: 20.
0: 20. Okay.
3: Just 20.
0: Sorry, I wasn't listening.
3: And it also is a little nice wind down before bed, so it's you're doing some light stretching. The important thing is how you do it. Don't rush through them because you want to get to bed.
0: Right.
3: Or you got something else, so you got to go doom scroll.
0: Right.
3: It says slow and controlled. Don't bounce. Don't rush. Hold on to something if you need to for balance. But 20 calf raises takes less than a minute. Your whole body, your calves are going to appreciate it. It's a nice little cool down. It's good for you.
0: I can actually imagine this just feels almost like a little body tingle,
3: yeah.
0: Body massage afterwards,
3: yes.
0: As well. Like you're just about to go to bed. You do this little exercise and you get the tingles.
3: But slow and steady.
0: Yes.
3: Don't rush through them.
0: Okay.
3: Okay. What do you got?
0: Do 20 of them. I'll try it tonight. I'll report
3: 20,
0: back.
3: Pooja, 20.
0: I will 20. Report back. I mentioned free gas, and of course that gets everybody's ears perked up. DraftKings, they're giving away free gas to fans in Toronto. It's all part of their game day fuel experience that's happening on Wednesday. It's all to celebrate the start of fall football season.
3: Right.
0: Because it's that season as well.
3: It's that time.
0: So for a limited time, DraftKings is going to take over a local gas station, and they are going to cover the cost of fuel for eligible drivers while supplies last. You don't have to buy anything. You don't even need to set up an account on DraftKings.
3: What?
0: So where is this happening? I guess that's the big question.
3: Right.
0: And when? We don't know yet.
3: Oh.
0: Yeah. I know that it's happening on September 2nd.
3: Okay.
0: Okay, so it's happening on Wednesday.
3: Yeah.
0: You do have to go to the DraftKings page on socials.
3: Okay.
0: So again, that's the only thing you really have to do.

0: nearly impossible question.
1: With Pooja and Gurdeep.
2: Okay, here it is for your Monday. More than 80% of people say this is the sound that makes them instantly happy.
3: This makes me instantly happy at any point in my life.
2: Yes.
3: During the day.
2: It's true.
3: Yeah.
2: It doesn't just have to be the morning, afternoon, evening, whatever it might be. More than 80% of people say this is a sound that makes them instantly happy.
3: I love the sound, and then I'm not going to say the second part that I also love because it'll give it away, but I love the sound, and I love...
2: Yeah. Sorry, what was that again? No, you're not giving anything away.
3: I love the sound, and I love the...
2: Yeah, I know. I have a feeling I have a guess of what the second thing is.

0: 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More than 80% of people say this is a sound that makes them instantly happy. If you know the answer, give us a call. 416-872-2434. 416-872-CHFI. 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
1: With Pooja and Gurdeep.
2: Okay, here it is for your Monday. More than 80% of people say this is the sound that makes them instantly happy on a Monday morning, afternoon, evening, all of it.
3: Yep.
2: We will take it. We want to know, what do you think it is? Let's go to Chris and Caledon.
4: Baby's laugh.
2: Oh, a baby's laugh. Oh,
3: so cute.
2: The giggles.
3: I know. Whenever I see like a video on like Instagram, whatever, and I'm like, oh, I miss that sound.
2: Yeah. And it makes sense that you could listen to that sound any time of day and still be happy. Good guess, Chris, but not the right answer.
4: Thank you.
2: All right. Have a good one. Kim from Georgetown. What's your guess?
5: I'm guessing it's the ice cream truck.
2: Oh, yeah. I mean, it's one of those things that just brings you right back to your childhood, right? We all remember it.
3: The sound makes me happy.
2: Yeah.
5: The sound makes me now, if you hear it sort of floating over the neighborhood, it's just instantly I'm 8 years old again.
2: Yes. And see, it can bring joy, but

0: can also bring anxiety because you're like, I am not spending $20.
1: That's what I was going to say. The sound makes me happy.
0: Overpriced ice cream.
1: The price does not make me happy.
2: Okay. That's a good point.
0: Kim, a really good guess, but not the right answer.
2: Okay, cool. Have a great day.
0: You too. Bye. Let's go to Brampton. Sarah, do you have a guess?
3: I think it's a lottery winning time.
1: I wouldn't be here if I had done that ever. I play and I never win. And then I complain that I don't win because I never play.
0: Is it that sound that you get when you like put the ticket in and it's like, winner?
1: Yeah. Yeah.
0: Oh, yeah. Sarah, good guess. Not the right answer, though.
3: Okay, thanks.
0: Have a good one.
3: Here, bye.
0: More than 80% of people say this is the sound that makes them instantly happy. It's 80%, so it's quite high. Getting a lot of texts at 981-981.
1: Bill from Brantford says, the sound of birds chirping in the morning.
0: Oh,
1: yes,
0: yeah.
1: I love that.
0: That's so nice.
1: I love it.
0: Dana writing us saying, hearing kids playing outside. Wait, that still happens?
1: Yeah.
0: Do kids play outside
1: it's
0: anymore?
1: It's very rare, but it still happens. And when you do hear it, it does kind of catch you off guard. You're like, what is that noise?
0: It's really nice.
1: I don't know what that noise is.
0: It is really
1: nice. And
0: you
1: turn British. Natalie says on our text line, music.
0: Yeah.
1: Yeah, music.
0: Music, we know, is medicine. It can put you in a good mood.
1: I was at my friend's house on the weekend, and they have new neighbors, and they were outside. They have a pool, and they were playing music. And I was like, this is how you know you have good neighbors. Every song they played was like a banger. It was like 80s, all 80s
0: nice.
1: Songs. I was like, yes.
0: You're like, we will
1: I
0: get
1: like
0: along.
1: Your neighbors.
0: Yes. More than 80% of people say this is a sound that makes them instantly happy. So we still don't have the right answer. Should we give them a hint?
1: Sure.
0: Okay, so I think for most people, this is how you would start your day.
1: Right. This sound in the morning will make you very happy.
0: Mm. And it's how you start your day.
1: Yes.
0: Okay, that should help you. If you know the answer, give us a call, 416-872-2434, 416-872-CHFI.
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7: With CHFI traffic, I'm Scott Burnett. Westbound 407, the ramp to Yonge Street. The two left lanes are blocked with a crash there. Southbound 400 approaching Aurora Road in the HOV and collector lanes. There is a car facing the wrong way. And eastbound 403 approaching Aberdeen, left lane is blocked as emergency crews respond to a car in the ditch in the collectors. That's busy from the Lincoln Alexander. Election Day in Scarborough Southwest is September 3rd. 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
2: Okay, here it is for your Monday. Gurdeep is off on vacation. He'll be back tomorrow. So more than 80% of people, it's 80%, say this is the sound that makes them instantly happy. And we gave you a hint.
3: Yes, we said it's in the morning and it's how you start your day.
2: Yes, that should help you a little bit. Lots of texts at 981-981, including this one from Dana in Cambridge saying, hearing your children or animals getting up and playing.
3: Yeah.
2: Yeah, that's a nice sound, isn't it? We'll Not the right that. Answer, though.
3: And Anna from Brampton texting in, this one's good. Sizzling of bacon.
2: Oh.
3: That sound. You're like, breakfast.
2: I wouldn't know.
3: Not even the sound?
2: No. Why would the sound?
3: Does Paul not make bacon?
2: Yeah, but the sound, what was the sound going to do for me?
3: You I know that breakfast is coming.
2: I mean, if it was the tofu variety, then maybe.
3: Oh, yeah. Got it.
2: If it was tempeh, don't get me started.
3: If I hear my tempeh sizzling in the morning.
2: Said nobody ever. Let's go to Nilesh. So what do you think the answer is?
4: Okay, I'm going to say, is it the sound? Ooh, and Gurdeep in the morning.
3: Oh, yes.
4: It's just a joke.
2: Good guess, and I think it should be the answer, but not the right answer. Vito from Woodbridge, what's your guess?
5: The sounds of birds or the sound of water?
2: The sound of water, yeah. You know, just like when you're by the lake, yeah. Or you hear the seagulls.
3: Or even if you have like a water fountain.
5: Yeah, well, like sound. When I'm in bed and I can hear the water running on my roof or whatever, you know?
2: Yes, yes. Really good guess, Vito, but not the right answer.
5: Thank you. Have a nice day.
2: You too. Rebecca from Innisfil, what's your guess?
6: The sound of a coffee maker.
2: You got it! How did you know that the answer was yes, the sound of the coffee percolating in the morning?
6: You know what? It was my husband.
2: Oh, smart husband.
6: He is a coffeeholic. So.
3: Okay. See, a coffeeholic would know the answer.
2: Yes. Yeah. Are you not, Rebecca? Are you more of a tea drinker?
6: Oh, no. I like coffee, too, but my brain still has to sleep. So.
2: Right. But it does bring instant joy.
6: Yet.
2: Oh, sorry. Well, we shouldn't keep you.
3: Did your husband not make the coffee this morning?
2: Yeah.
6: No, I made him coffee.
2: Oh, so nice. Okay. Well, we'll let you get back to it, but you got it right. Thank you so much for playing, Rebecca.
6: Thanks. Have a good day.
2: You too. Bye. We got there, and we have your cash call coming up. So 7 o'clock, that's when you want to be listening. Just after 7 is when we make the call. You had 12 chances to get in on the cash call with the keywords on Friday. Then you had another 12 on the weekend. If you put in a keyword, stay by your phone.

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1: Good morning. Voters in Beaches, East York head to the polls today in one of three federal by-elections. This one triggered by the recent resignation of Liberal MP Nate Erskine-Smith, who is now running for a seat at Toronto City Hall. Polls are open from 9:30 a.m. to 9:30 p.m. The Liberals need to win two of the three to maintain a majority. The union representing GM workers says its members voted in favor of ratifying new contracts with the automaker over the weekend. Unifor says the three-year collective agreements will increase wages for full-rate production members and skilled trade workers. It will also invest more than $1 billion in GM facilities in Canada. And Nepalese community organizations across the country canceled annual cultural festivals over the weekend due to the devastating flash floods that struck Nepal and China. The federal government has announced it will provide $5 million in urgent humanitarian aid to support Nepal. The death toll spiked over the weekend, hitting over 900 people, with still over 4,200 unaccounted for. In sports, the Jays are off today after sweeping the Mariners over the weekend with a 7-0 rout yesterday at Rogers Centre. They're in Cleveland tomorrow. And a shocking first-round exit at the U.S. Open this weekend as superstar Novak Djokovic loses to Mariano Navone in a nearly five-hour-long match. This will mark the first time since 2003 that a Grand Slam second round begins without Roger Federer, Rafael Nadal, or Novak Djokovic. CHFI weather, showers throughout the day today, a risk of thunderstorms. The high of 24, feeling like 31. Rain easing off this evening with possible on and off showers overnight. The low dropping to 20. Tuesday, cloudy with a chance of showers and a high of 29. I'm Scott Burnett.
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0: We're about to make the cash call for $1,000. Sometimes on Mondays, we don't get pickups. You know, it's busy, coming off a weekend. This is the week before school starts. We get it, you're busy. But if you put in a keyword on Friday, you had 12 chances. Over the weekend, you had 12 chances. You want to be by your phone. We could be calling you with $1,000. That's next.

0: answer the cash call.
1: It is time for the cash call. Yes, we're making the cash call right now. You do have to take your call blockers off because we call from a private number. Mm-hmm. And if you put in a keyword on Friday or over the weekend, we may be calling you.
2: And listen, last week, every single day, someone picked up. And each day, the reaction was incredible.
1: Yes.
2: That's what we need. You got to beat last week's winners with your reaction.
1: Oh, I like that. I like that. Okay, let's call right now.
3: Your call has been forwarded.
2: No, unacceptable. Nope.
1: See, there is something about a Monday. This always happens on a Monday. We get it. You're busy, but you got to pick up the phone.
2: Right away, your phone's not even on at that point. It's just right on the answer machine.
1: That's right. See, that's how you miss a $1,000 call.
2: Bless my heart.
1: You don't want that to be you. Now $2,000 up for grabs. Ooh, at this time.
2: A big day.
1: That's right, because not only do we have the $2,000 at this time for the cash call, but a little later on in the 7 o'clock hour, we are giving away $10,000.
2: Wow.
1: And that means if you put in a keyword at any point this month, in the month of August, you are in for that $10,000. So good luck to you. 8 o'clock is when we have your very first keyword.
4: Don't miss this. Coming up on the Pooja and Gurdeep Show.
1: Yeah, coming up in 10 minutes, we're going to find out what's bugging staff. You know, there's always something. We're going to actually narrow it down to get to the bottom of whatever it is that's going on. That's coming up. Also, if you're having trouble waking up your kids in the morning because, you know, they're so used to sleeping in these days, we have a contest for you. We're going to tell you about it coming up. And also, we are playing Would You Rather in the 8 o'clock hour as we say goodbye to August and hello to September.

0: Fingerdeeps.
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0: With Walmart.
2: Back to school season is almost here, and our friends at Walmart want to help make it easier with a $500 Walmart gift card giveaway. Because we know that kids say the funniest things, especially when they decide to share a little too much at school. Yeah, maybe it's those family secrets. Maybe it's just honest observations. We've all had those moments where our kids left us wondering, did they really just say that to their teacher?
3: And this is why we want you to spill and tell.
2: All you got to do so you can win a $500 Walmart gift card is text SCHOOL, your name and your story to 981-981, and then listen Friday morning because we could be calling you with the good news.
3: But in the meantime, we're going to tell you some of the funniest stories that we've received so far.
2: And these are our qualifiers. Tisha writing us, at home, we call a small amount of juice a shot. Well, well, well, doesn't my daughter Sabrina go to school and say that she drank shots before school, after school, and before bed?
3: Wow.
2: I got called from the school right away.
3: Oh, no.
2: Yeah. I got another one here. Chanel writing us, my daughter was in JK when I was pregnant with baby number two. And when we finally told our daughter I was pregnant, she went to school and told everyone that I was pregnant before I even told my parents. I didn't even know she told almost the whole school. So when I came to school to pick her up with my mom, everyone was congratulating me and I wasn't even showing that much yet. So I was a little embarrassed and caught off guard, as was my mom. Good news travels fast, I guess.
3: This one coming in from Tammy. She says, when my daughter was in kindergarten, she made me a card for Mother's Day and it was supposed to be all about the ways she loved me. Hmm. And one of the things she included on the card was, my mother would never sell me.
2: What?
3: We had just had a garage sale and I think she was worried that she might be sold like her old junk. Oh. Haha. I still have the card 28 years later and it still makes me laugh.
2: Oh, that's so nice. And that is exactly what we're looking for. What's the funniest or most embarrassing thing your child shared at school that you wish they had?
3: You can text SCHOOL plus your full name to 981-981 with your story for your chance to win a $500 Walmart gift card from our friends at Walmart. And we'll announce a winner on Friday.
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2: With CHFI traffic, I'm Scott Burnett. Eastbound 401 east of Kennedy and the Collectors, the right lane is blocked with a stalled vehicle. Northbound 400 north of Aurora Road, the shoulder is blocked with a stalled van. Southbound DVP approaching Bayview Bloor, the right lane is blocked with flooding. That's busy from Finch. Need an oil change or maintenance check? 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
5: Good morning. Happy Monday. So in case you didn't know, there is always something bugging Steph. So much so that she has her own segment. We're going to find out what is bugging Steph next.

0: 717, 19 degrees, and we are dealing with the rain, a risk of thunderstorms today as well. So keep those umbrellas handy. Be careful on the roads. Our high for today is 23.
1: Dearly beloved, we are gathered here to find out.
0: In case you didn't know this, there's always something bugging Steph. It's not her fault.
2: It's not.
0: It's because you're

0: Murphy's Law it's personified. People. Yes. If something is going to go wrong,
1: it always happens to me.
0: Now,
1: I'm telling you, I need like a saging. I need something. Some witch doctor.
0: Something.
1: Yeah.
0: I will say that this one, the thing that's bugging you here, is actually something that I guess should be bugging me, but it doesn't bug me.
1: I don't know why it doesn't bug you.
0: It bugs you more than it bugs me.
1: Okay. What's your name?
0: Pooja.
1: Thank you. That's it. Segment over. Say it again. What's your name?
0: Pooja.
1: Okay. One more time.
0: Pooja.
1: Yeah, Pooja.
0: Yeah.
1: Pooja.
0: Yeah.
1: Why do people love saying your name, Pooja?
0: I can't stand that.
1: When I hear people calling you Pooja, like it's like a soft J, like you're Zsa Zsa Gabor.
0: Pooja?
1: Pooja.
0: Pooja.
1: It's Pooja.
0: I have been getting Pooja for a lot of my life. It hasn't really bugged me because I think they just don't know it's a hard J.
1: I know, but why don't you tell them?
0: Because I just feel like it's... I don't know. It doesn't bug me.
1: Well, it should.
0: What is it about it that bugs you?
1: I don't like when anyone's name gets mispronounced.
0: Okay, fair.
1: That's the thing. I love when people will correct somebody and tell me, I want to know how to pronounce your name properly. Mm. So like even with my son, when they see it, his name is Ezio. It's E-Z-I-O and it's Ezio. It's very simple and they butcher it. It's
0: what do they say?
1: Ezio, Ezio, E-Z-I-O.
0: It's
1: bizarre.
0: Wow.
1: And I'm like, it's Ezio.
0: Right.
1: So it's just, I always tell them, like, correct them because it's such a simple name. Same with you. I'm like, when people say Pooja.
0: Maybe because people have, like, bungled it so bad that Pooja doesn't seem that bad to me. Like, I've been called Bridget.
1: What?
0: For some reason. I'll be like, Pooja speaking. They're like, Bridget? I'm like, no, I did not say Bridget. My name's been changed to Punjab many times.
1: Okay.
0: Including
1: but
0: from.
1: But you have corrected them, right?
0: I have corrected them. Well, eventually.
1: Wow.
0: I've been called Pooja, where the J is silent.
1: Yeah.
0: So I think Pooja is just like, it's almost like they're trying to soften the poo part, right? I feel like by putting in a little bit of a Zsa,
1: it makes you sound classy. It's Pooja, Zsa Gabor.
0: I think that they don't know they're doing that, but that's what's going on.
1: But I would like this to be a PSA. This is what's buggy stuff has now turned into, PSAs. Her name is Pooja.
0: Right.
1: Pooja.
0: Pooja. It's Pooja and Gurdeep in the morning.
1: That's right. Not Pooja.
0: Pooja and Gurdeep.
1: No.
0: Pooja hangs out with Zsa Zsa.
1: Yeah.
0: That's not it.
1: Pooja.
0: Okay.
1: Okay.
0: All right.
1: I'm
0: sorry that it bugs you so much.
1: Okay. Well,
0: I will start letting it bug me too.
1: No, just correct people.
0: Okay.
1: Okay.
0: You got it.

0: 98.1 CHY. It's the Pooja and Gurdeep show. Yeah, I said Pooja because
1: Pooja.
0: I don't want to bug staff.
1: That's right.
0: I'm afraid.
1: Also your name. It's not about bugging me. It's your name.
0: You don't like when people call me Pooja.
1: No, because it's not your name.
0: And we're getting a lot of texts at 981-981. I like this one from Mark or Mork. He says, whatever you want to call me, Mark or Mork, especially for the $1,000 call or the $10,000 call at the CAD. Just call me.
1: Just call, yeah.
0: Okay,
1: that's
0: got
1: fine.
0: It, Mork.
1: Okay, well, this one's coming from Jessica, who says, pronouncing names wrong drives me insane. Ooh. Yes! Her husband's last name is Verzone, but it's like Italian, so it's actually pronounced Versone.
0: Oh, okay.
1: I would say Versone or Verzone, whatever she says, but there's the rule in the ver. Versone.
0: Oh, that's Verzone. Hard to do, yes.
1: Everyone at work calls him Version over the PA system. And I've corrected them so many times. There's no I in the last name to make it Version.
0: That really feels like a big change, though, because it's so pretty.
1: Yeah.
0: Also, Nick writing us to say, since we're talking about names on the show, I hate when you guys say Fishtifer. It sounds like it was made up by a guy who thinks he's funny and clever, but isn't. Okay,
1: wow.
0: Nick. Just so you know, it was this very audience that came up with Fishtifer. wasn't Fisher. You can't come up with your own nickname.
1: I got another one here from Luis, who says, Steph, thanks for bringing this up. I'm so glad I'm not the only one. I was saying it correctly at the beginning, but hearing the soft J for a while, so I thought I was saying it wrong when I tell people about the amazing radio station I listen to. So thanks, and let's hope we hear it right going forward.
0: Okay.
1: Pooja.
0: Pooja.
1: Pooja.
0: Got it.
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0: Just coming up on 7:30, lots of rain today. 23 is our high. Let's check in with Scott Burnett.
1: Good morning. Donald Trump's name change for Lake Ontario has made a mess of maps in this country. Google Maps updating to display Lake America for U.S. users, but keep it as Lake Ontario for users here in Canada. But maps on websites like Hydro One, the LCBO, and Go Transit showed the new Lake America name because they use third-party tools based out of the U.S. Hydro One saying it's working with the vendor to correct the issue. Volunteers will be helping kids get ready for the start of the new school year at the CNE today. The Children's Breakfast Club hosted the country's largest backpack giveaway, supporting kids across the GTA. So from 7 a.m. to 9:30 a.m., volunteers will be filling backpacks with school and hygiene supplies. Last year, the organization gave out more than 2,000 backpacks. This year, they want to double that number. And in Las Vegas, closing arguments expected today in the case of the only man ever charged in the 1996 murder of rapper Tupac Shakur. Prosecutors saying jurors should convict Dwayne Davis of murder based on years of telling police and interviewers that he was involved, even publishing a book admitting to it. His defense lawyers, though, claim he's been lying all these years just to sell the book. In sports, holy Max, the Blue Jays completing the sweep of the Mariners over the weekend, with Max Scherzer going 7 shutout innings yesterday, giving up just one hit to lead the Jays to a 7-0 win. They're now just a game and a half out of a wild card spot held by the Guardians, who the Jays kick off a 3-game series with starting tomorrow. CHFI weather, rain today, chance of a thunderstorm as well, the high of 24, feeling like 31. On and off showers possible throughout the overnight, the low dropping to 20. Tomorrow, chance of showers and a high of 29. I'm Scott Burnett.

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1: Okay, Pooja, you've got 15 tips for cheesy things that we like in a relationship. I have 5 red flags from wedding photographers. Ooh. That's coming up in our Daily Double.
2: She

0: 7:37, 19 degrees on our way to 23 today with lots of rain, so don't forget the umbrellas.
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0: So Gurdeep is still off on vacation. He is back tomorrow, but we got two stories you need to know. What do you have, Steph?
2: Well, I hope he's not listening right now for the 5 red flags that wedding photographers are saying we should look out for.
0: Oh, so when they're taking photos of couples yeah. who are just newly married, they see things
2: they
0: that
2: see
0: we don't see.
2: Yeah. Oh. I guess they would have a pretty good eye for relationships.
0: Yeah.
2: Okay, so here are some of the things they say. Top 5 things. Number 1, the groom drinks way too much.
0: Oh, dear.
2: Bad sign. Celebratory drinks, no problem. But if he's been drinking all day long, it's probably not a good sign.
0: Right. In between each take, taking a shot. Yeah, that's yeah. probably a problem. Okay.
2: Number 2, the groom's feet are always pointing away from his spouse.
0: What?
2: They say that this one photographer specifically says when a groom is really into his bride, his feet naturally point towards them.
0: What?
2: If they're consistently pointing towards an exit, they're ready to run.
0: Come on.
2: I don't know.
0: What if they're just not coordinated? They don't know what to do with their hands or their legs when they're taking photos.
2: Well, that's just one of the points they've noticed.
0: Okay.
2: Number 3, and I get this. I've seen this before. The first look is underwhelming. And they're talking about when she's walking down the aisle and they pan to him or they're taking pictures and that look is like, that's cool. If there's no emotion there when you are seeing your bride or groom walking down the aisle,
0: you want tears.
2: There should be some tears, or like just seeing like even a quick like they got choked up.
0: Yeah, or like a wow.
2: Yes,
0: yes, or a wow, wow, wow, wow, wow.
2: Right, not just like stone faced or like that's not good.
0: Okay.
2: Number 4 is they don't seem obsessed with each other, especially on their wedding day. If they're not like touchy feely, stealing glances, wanting to be near each other that day, something's up.
0: Really, it's a stressful day.
2: Hey,
0: you're thinking about your speech. You're thinking about, did the caterers do what they were supposed to do?
2: This is what the wedding photographers are saying.
0: Okay.
2: And number 5, if they light up more around their friends that day than their spouses.
0: Interesting.
2: So if they're more happy hanging out with their friends than their brand new bride or groom that day, there's an issue.
0: Wow. I wonder how many wedding photographers have been able to predict based on these things how long a marriage lasts.
2: Well, they say they can't predict a divorce from a wedding album, but seeing hundreds of couples, these are the warning signs.
0: Okay.
2: Now on to better positive things.
0: I mean, this is a list. You tell me if you agree, okay? These are 15 cheesy relationship gestures every woman secretly loves. There's 15, so I don't need to go through all of them, but you tell me if you secretly love this, okay?
2: Go through the checklist and I'll just say yes or no.
0: Okay.
2: Okay.
0: Kissing in the rain.
2: Yeah, that never happens.
0: Like, think The Notebook.
2: Yeah, exactly.
0: Think The Scene.
2: Yeah.
0: It never happens, but
2: it's cute.
0: It's
2: but cute. Never happens.
0: You'd like it.
2: Yeah.
0: Okay. Going ice skating in winter.
2: Yeah, that's cute. I like that.
0: And then you get the cocoa afterwards. Yeah. Maybe they spin you a little, little figure skating.
2: Yeah.
0: Okay. Coming home to a room filled with roses.
2: No.
0: Or any of your favorite flowers.
2: Then I got to clean it. I don't want that.
0: Nope. Nope. Okay. Having a living room dance session.
2: Yeah, that's cute.
0: You know,
2: I love that.
0: Maybe it's like your wedding song, or maybe it's just like a fun song
2: you're
0: dancing to. I like that too. Giving

0: each other cutesy nicknames?
1: Yeah.
0: Aww, okay. Monkey Muffin.
1: Yeah, see, it depends what the nickname is.
0: Yeah, no, Sweet Pea.
1: They're cute. I don't mind nicknames, but when it gets, like, over the top, it's like, okay, relax.
0: Pookie's
1: it's okay.
0: Too far.
1: Okay.
0: Sending us a link to a song.
1: Oh, my boyfriend does that all the time.
0: Isn't that so
1: yeah,
0: nice?
1: Yeah, it is really cute.
0: It used to be a time where, like, people would tell you, this song reminds me of you, and you'd hear it on the radio or whatever, but now they send you a link, and you're like,
1: it's so cute.
0: So nice. Walking to a house where a man has music on, wine open, and dinner cooking.
1: Oh, that would be great. Take notes. Stefano.
0: That's not cheesy.
1: That's awesome.
0: That's not cheesy. This one's interesting. Making out in the water.
1: What?
0: They said, like, a la Dirty Dancing. You know when they're practicing the lift?
1: Same, like, in the rain?
0: Yeah.
1: But why is everybody in the rain and in the water?
0: Now you're in a body of water.
1: Yeah, no.
0: No. Washing your hair.
1: No, that's weird.
0: I think I would get so frustrated. I'd be like, ow.
1: Yeah.
0: Stop. It's too much soap.
1: That's weird.
0: Yeah. Leaving love notes in our lunch.
1: Yes, I do that. He does that. It's very
0: cute. That's sweet.
1: Yeah.
0: Especially when it's unexpected. Dedicating a karaoke song to us.
1: No. It depends.
0: If you're like a very cheesy type of singer too,
1: I guess
0: everybody's now looking at you.
1: Yeah.
0: I like it. I do like it. Scheduling a massage for you.
1: Yeah, we know you don't like that.
0: That's nice. Feeding champagne and strawberries.
1: No, that's weird.
0: No.
1: I never understood that.
0: You're going to mess up my makeup. last one. We both don't agree with this one. Bringing us breakfast in bed.
1: No. Keep it out of the bedroom. Just tell me when it's ready and I'll come downstairs.
0: There you go.
2: Don't miss this. Coming up on the Pooja and Gurdeep Show.
0: All right, coming up, we are going to tell you about a contest that's going to help wake up your kid. Of course, it's the summer. Kids are sleeping in, but they have to get back to routine. As they head back to school next week, we have a contest that you're going to want to hear about, and there's something in it for you, too.

0: wake up my kid.
1: You know, it's the summer, and a lot of the kids are staying up late.
2: Way too late.
1: And then as a result, they're sleeping in, right? And it's going to be hard to wake them up. Like, this is the week you're supposed to transition them.
2: It should have started last week, actually.
1: Yeah,
2: and
1: true.
2: And it still hasn't happened.
1: Kids. It's easier said than done. But if you have one of those kids who just, like, won't wake up. It doesn't matter how many times you call them from the kitchen.
2: Yes.
1: Maybe you just even try like banging pots and pans,
2: you're
1: all those things.
2: The alarm right by their head really loud.
1: Yeah.
2: It doesn't work.
1: Yeah. None of those things work. We can actually help you with a contest we have called Pooja and Gurdeep Help Wake Up My Kid Contest. And this is great because next week's the start of school.
2: Mm-hmm.
1: And on that first day of school, we're actually going to come to your home and wake up your kid for you.
2: Wow.
1: We've come up with the way to do this that we think is a surefire way to get them to wake up. Yeah, there's no way they're sleeping through this. There's just no way. We're also going to like hook you up with a little lunch money for that, for letting us into your home.
2: Right.
1: And why not? If you think this is you, all you got to do is go to chfi.com. Tell us about your sleepyhead. Tell us the story of why they're not waking up. And we may be coming to your house to wake them up. We already have some entries and some qualifiers.
2: Yes, we have one from Jacqueline, and she says, my daughter is definitely not a morning gal. Sophia is not really a fan of school, not excited to return.
1: Mm-hmm.
2: Having P&G at her house on the first day of school is something to make her back to school better and get her up for the first time entering school as a teenager.
1: Ooh.
2: Most recently, she slept through roofers nailing and screwing and cutting metal on the roof.
1: What?
2: It felt like a jackhammer in the house that we couldn't hear each other, and yet she still slept. So good luck getting her up.
1: Oh, that feels like a challenge.
2: Yeah, honestly.
1: Yes, challenge accepted, Jacqueline. Okay, Janelle also writing us saying, one time, my son was dreaming about being a race car driver. He rolled out of his bed onto the floor and was still asleep, dreaming that he's driving. When we put him back on his bed, he thought he was at the pit stop in his dream. And no, he doesn't have a race car bed. Although we have considered it. He's 5 years old, going on Formula One driver.
2: That is so cute.
1: I don't see, now that I think about this, if he's only five and we roll up in there and try to wake up the 5 year old with what we have planned,
2: I'd feel bad. Is it too much?
1: Yeah, it might be too much. For your teenager, maybe not. Oh, I don't know.
2: Well, you know what? Maybe the 5 year old won't even wake up.
1: Yeah.
2: Like they're saying.
1: It's possible. Those are the kind of entries we're looking for. All you got to do is go to chfi.com, tell us your name, tell us your story, and we may be showing up to your house on the first day of school, waking up your kid for that first day of school.

0: It's almost that time, back to school time. We're a week away, and it is also time to spill and tell with our friends at Walmart. We want to know, what did your kids share at school that you really wish they hadn't? You know, sometimes they overshare. They tell their kids, the other kids, they tell the teacher something. Those are the stories we want to hear. All you have to do is text the keyword school, your name and your story to 981981. 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
1: Winner.
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8: With CHFI traffic, I'm Scott Burnett. Westbound 401, the ramp to the northbound 400. That's partially blocked due to a crash that's busy from McCown in the Express and Collectors. Westbound 407, west of York-Durham line in the right lane, there's a crash, a car going into the field there. Watch out on the southbound DVP approaching Bayview Bloor. We've got flooding in the right lane. That's busy from Lawrence. And northbound 400 approaching Highway 9, the three right lanes are blocked with a crash. It's busy from Aurora Road. You're the reason Sunnybrook targets tumors in real time and why a stroke is reversed in 10 minutes. Give today at yourthereason.ca.
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2: 8 o'clock, 19 degrees. 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
3: Good morning. Another batch of speed limit increases go into effect on parts of the 401 and 403 today. The Ford government has been slowly increasing limits on major routes across the province, including stretches of highways 402, 7, 115, 400, 416, and 417. There will be another round of increases coming to more of the 400 series highways and the QEW next month. Two down and one to go in contract talks with the Detroit 3 automakers in Canada. General Motors workers have voted overwhelmingly in favor of a new three-year deal that bumps full-time production wages to just over $50 an hour. Ford workers agreed to a similar deal earlier this month. Talks between Unifor and Stellantis set to start next week. And the $4.3 billion Roman Space Telescope is well on its way to the stars on board a SpaceX rocket. The scope has a new field of view 100 times larger than the Hubble, allowing it to survey the sky much faster. It will take about 100 days to reach its final orbit, about 1 million miles away from Earth. In sports, the Blue Jays have the day off. After sweeping the Mariners over the weekend, they begin a three-game series against the Guardians in Cleveland tomorrow. CHFI weather: showers throughout the day today with a risk of thunderstorms. The high of 24, feeling like 31. Rain easing off this evening with possible on and off showers overnight. The low dropping to 20. Tuesday, cloudy with a chance of showers and a high of 29. I'm Scott Burnett.
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2: Yeah, we made the cash call just after 7 o'clock like we do every morning, and it was for $1,000. Here's the thing. On Mondays, sometimes we don't get a pickup. That
6: I
2: sometimes
6: know,
2: happens.
6: Last week, every single person picked up.
2: Right, so we didn't know. How was this morning going to go? 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
7: Your call has been forwarded.
2: Oh, no! No, unacceptable. No. See, there is something about a Monday. This always happens on a Monday. We get it. You're busy, but you got to pick up the phone.
6: Right away, your phone's not even on at that point. 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
2: That's right. See, that's how you miss a $1,000 call.
6: Hurts my heart.
2: You don't want that to be you. Now $2,000 now up for grabs tomorrow at 7 o'clock.
6: It's a big day tomorrow.
2: Yes, because a little later on in the 7 o'clock hour tomorrow is when we give away $10,000. So that means if you put in a keyword at any point in the entire month of August, you are in for that $10,000. This hour, we have a new keyword for you that will help you with the $2,000, plus it will also help you towards the $10,000.
6: And when you enter a keyword, that means that you're entering the contest. That means your phone should be on
2: in the morning if you want the money. Yeah.
6: It's very simple.
2: Go figure. If you put in a keyword, you should also stay by your phone. You got 12 chances today starting this hour all the way up until 8 p.m. Good luck.
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2: So it's the last day of August, and while it's so sad to say goodbye, we wanted to play a game of Would You Rather. You'll be playing along with us. That's next.

0: 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It's going to be all day, so keep those umbrellas handy. And our high for today is 23.
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0: So it's the last day of August, and, you know, I can't believe the summer has flown by.
2: Whoa.
0: I know it's still officially summer. I know what you mean. The summer months.
2: Listen, I'm going to say one thing. Summer for parents starts the day after Labor Day. Because kids go back to school, and then that is parents' summer.
0: Right, because it's still nice outside.
2: It's still nice, and then no one's bugging you during the day.
0: Yeah.
2: Go on the deck and just enjoy without being like, I'm bored. I'm hungry.
0: Yep. All the things.
2: Yeah.
0: So it got me thinking about a would you rather, like you've played the game, right?
2: Yeah.
0: And I thought, okay, what if there's a chance? What if we just, you know, in a perfect world, somehow we could do this? We could extend the last week of August. Like this week, I don't know if you looked at the forecast. It's raining every day this week. If we could somehow get a redo of the last week of August.
2: So all of summer.
0: Yes, right? Get an extra week of August. Heat, temperatures, the summer, like the summer you want.
2: Bring it.
0: All of the perfect parts of that. An extra week of summer, okay?
2: Yeah.
0: So just like almost like a redo of this week. Would you rather have that or stick with what this is?
2: Okay.
0: Next week is school. And instead, you get a long weekend in November.
2: Oh.
0: Hear me out. September, we've got Labor Day, so that we will get a long weekend. October, we've got Thanksgiving, so we get a long weekend. December, we're going off on Christmas holidays.
2: There's nothing in November.
0: There's nothing in November.
2: Because in this province, we don't take off Remembrance Day in November.
0: That's right.
2: Right.
0: And like, I'm talking about a long weekend.
2: You want a long weekend,
0: it's
2: though.
0: It's for yourself.
2: Right. Yes.
0: Right? It's just something you get.
2: That would be great also.
0: Okay. Which one, though? Would you rather have one more week of August with summer temperatures, or do you want that long weekend in November, Steph?
2: Because I would like my children to go back to school, like, right now.
0: Okay.
2: But I also want the heat.
0: Mm.
2: So I would take the extra week, but then they're also home, right?
0: Yeah.
2: They get, like, an extra week of summer break. Is that what
0: you're
2: saying?
0: They'll be here, too. Yep. They're not in school.
2: November
0: you're getting
2: looks
0: an extra
2: tempting
0: week.
2: As well, then, at that point. But then they're also off.
0: That's why it's a would you rather.
2: I'm so confused.
0: What would you do?
2: Okay, you know what, then? Because in the moment,

0: Jordan, I would take this upcoming week then, an extra week.
1: An extra
0: week. Give me some heat, because I don't feel like our summer was hot enough this year.
1: Yeah, and sometimes what happened is that we would get all of the rain on the weekends. We'd have good days during the
0: week.
1: That's
0: what kept happening.
1: Yeah. So, okay.
0: Okay, so the heat is going to continue into the weekend. We get the whole week of heat.
1: Yes.
0: Okay, give it to me.
1: Hypothetical situation.
0: That's what I want.
1: That's what you want.
0: Yes.
1: Okay, fish defer. I'm going to put you on the spot. One more week of August with summer temperatures, or do you want that long weekend in November?
2: Easy answer. Long weekend in November because it's my birthday month.
1: There you go.
2: Thank you, Pooja.
1: That's right. We got our Scorpio in the house. Okay, you tell us.
0: What would you choose?
1: I think I'd take the long weekend in November.
0: Would you?
1: Yeah.
0: Oh,
1: I think I'm good.
2: Celebrate with me, Pooja.
0: Wow.
1: I'm good.
0: I'm still going to come celebrate with you guys.
1: Yeah, of course.
0: But I also want the week in August right now.
1: I just feel
0: you
1: like
0: guys can come celebrate with me.
1: It really drags, right? It just drags from now until December. Like
0: I know.
1: And it would be nice to have a long weekend in November. Anyway, you tell us what you think. Give us a call. 416-872-2434. 416-872-CHFI. Would you rather get one more week of August with summer temperatures or have a long weekend in November? Call

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13: With CHFI traffic, I'm Scott Burnett. Eastbound 401, the ramp to Yonge Street. All lanes are covered in water. We got ponding in that area. Be careful there. Westbound 407 on the ramp to Yonge Street. The right lane is blocked with a crash. And be careful on the southbound 400 at Finch. The left lane is flooded. 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
2: We're playing a game of Would You Rather. Here's the question. Would you rather get one more week of August with summer temperatures or get a long weekend in November? We're going to get to your thoughts next.

0: 21, 19 degrees on our way to 23. Rain and thunderstorms today.
1: Pooja and Gurdeep's Would You Rather?
0: Yes, we're playing Would You Rather, and here's the question. Would you rather get one more week of August with summer temperatures? Almost as if we can get a redo of what we're experiencing right now. This whole week's supposed to rain, and, you know, we just extend August one more week with summer temperatures. Would you like that, or would you like to just have a long weekend in November?
2: I pick both.
0: You can't pick both. Okay. It's would you rather.
2: Oh, okay. I would rather have both.
0: Yeah, it would be nice. It would be nice.
2: I would actually rather have this summer now. I want the extended week. That would be great because I feel like we didn't get enough heat.
0: And that's the thing. It's like we love summers here, right? So I see that. But there's also people who are like, listen, come November when it's cold and you don't have anything to look forward to.
2: They're both great options.
0: A long week in November. Now, obviously, it would be nice to have Remembrance Day off to remember.
2: Right.
0: And like, you know, that would be dedicated to others, not to yourself. So
2: we're
0: saying
2: you're talking about a long weekend
0: for yourself.
2: November. Right.
0: Yes. Wondering if that's what you want. So lots of texts at 981-981.
2: And I tallied them up very quickly, and it looks like the majority of people, 75% of people right now, going for the extra week in August to extend August one more week.
0: Interesting. Yeah. Okay. I'm looking at some more texts coming in. Long week in November. Long week in November for my birthday. Okay. Some people a little biased because of their birthday, like Chris, who's saying, look, November is when I celebrate me, so why not have a long weekend? Another one saying long weekend in November.
2: Why are you just looking at the November
0: ones? I'm just saying there's a lot off the top here. And these are all good texts. Okay. So majority you're saying, though, are saying an extra week of...
2: Okay.
0: August summer weather.
2: Right.
0: Okay,
2: let's
0: take a call here. Laverne in Toronto, what do you think?
3: Oh, I would love another week in August.
2: Yes.
0: Yes.
3: On my

0: have a long weekend in November.
1: And I like Connie's answer. She says, I'm going to take option C.
0: Oh.
1: She's adding in her own rather.
0: What's option C?
1: She wants the month of October to be like September. And she wants the whole month because summer's too short. So
0: Wow. She
1: would be happy with another summer month in October.
0: Okay,
1: I agree.
0: That wasn't one of the options,
1: but Connie, yes, I like
0: you
1: it.
0: You know what? You ask for what you want. There you go.

0: Time for a check on news with Scott Burnett.
1: Good morning. Voters in Beaches, East York head to the polls today in one of three federal by-elections. This one triggered by the recent resignation of Liberal MP Nate Erskine-Smith, who is now running for a seat at Toronto City Hall. Polls are open from 9:30 a.m. to 9:30 p.m. The Liberals need to win two of the three to maintain a majority. The union representing GM workers says its members voted in favor of ratifying new contracts with the automaker over the weekend. Unifor says the three-year collective agreements will increase wages for full-rate production members and skilled trade workers. It will also invest more than $1 billion in GM facilities in Canada. And Nepalese community organizations across the country canceled annual cultural festivals over the weekend due to the devastating flash floods that struck Nepal and China. The federal government has announced it will provide $5 million in urgent humanitarian aid to support Nepal. The death toll spiked over the weekend, hitting over 900 people, with still over 4,200 unaccounted for. In sports, the Jays are off today after sweeping the Mariners over the weekend with a 7-0 rout yesterday at Rogers Centre. They're in Cleveland tomorrow. And a shocking first-round exit at the U.S. Open this weekend as superstar Novak Djokovic loses to Mariano Nivone in a nearly five-hour-long match. This will mark the first time since 2003 that a Grand Slam second round begins without Roger Federer, Rafael Nadal, or Novak Djokovic. CHFI weather, showers throughout the day today, a risk of thunderstorms. The high of 24, feeling like 31. Rain easing off this evening with possible on and off showers overnight. The low dropping to 20. Tuesday, cloudy with a chance of showers and a high of 29. I'm Scott Burnett.
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0: Yep, we got your Cash Call keyword for this hour. Don't forget, every hour, there's a different keyword. We're going to give you 12 in total from 8 a.m. until 8 p.m. And every keyword you enter in will get you in on $2,000 tomorrow just after 7 o'clock because we didn't get a pickup today.
4: That's right. Well, I don't understand. You enter in a keyword.
0: Pick up your phone.
4: Yeah.
0: If you enter in a keyword, you should be by your phone. And also keep in mind that any keyword that you put in the month of August, the entire month, counts towards the $10,000 draw we're doing tomorrow.
4: Yes.
0: In the 7 o'clock
4: so
0: hour.
4: So exciting.
0: Okay. So right now, this hour, the keyword is fresh.
4: Fresh.
0: Oh.
4: It's very fresh.
0: I like that you did that.
4: Like fresh prints?
0: Yes.
4: Fresh breath.
0: Sometimes the air feels a little fresh.
4: Yeah, like on the weekend we went to the beach, but in the morning it was very fresh.
0: Fresh.
4: Very fresh.
0: F-R-E-S-H. 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
0: So we were just talking about how it's the last day of August. It's been getting a lot cooler. Is it time to embrace pumpkin spice lattes?
4: Ooh.
0: I know. I'm going to say goodbye to the P&G summer that was.
4: Already?
0: Yep.
4: It's so sad.
0: That's next.

0: 38, 19 degrees on our way to 23 today, but it's going to be a rainy one. So keep those umbrellas handy. Also, just a reminder, Camp Beat Gurdeep returns tomorrow when Gurdeep returns from vacation.
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0: that song.
1: It is so hard to say goodbye to August. It's August 31st.
2: Oh, where did summer go?
1: Where did it go? Oh. I feel like we do this every year at this time, but it's, you know, like we're in September officially tomorrow, and I'm just looking back, thinking about the summer that was here on the Pooja and Gurdeep show.
2: I know,
1: but I thought it was fitting that maybe we write a goodbye letter. You know, just to say goodbye to the summer that was, and then we can look forward to all the exciting things that we have.
2: So sad.
1: And fall.
2: So sad.
1: I'm sad too. In fact, can we get some sad music?
2: Sure.
1: Yeah. Perfect.
2: Okay.
1: Goodbye, Hazel May, co-hosting.
2: Oh,
1: yeah,
2: that was fun.
1: We will always remember your sweet, creamy water tea order, and why you are such a national treasure. Sure, you only asked for Steph's number and not mine.
2: Oh, wow.
1: But I'm sure you'll call me to hang out one day, Hazel.
2: She doesn't call me yet.
1: It's okay. No?
2: No.
1: Okay. Make sure you invite me.
2: Okay, well.
1: Okay. Goodbye, hard-boiled eggs. It's been a stinky summer in this studio with each of us downing two hard-boiled eggs every morning. That needed to end. I don't think I will miss the stank, but we really needed a break. See you in December.
2: Yeah.
1: I don't know if I can hold out till December.
2: I know. I actually just bought another box.
1: Did you? Yeah, okay. Goodbye, Steph's car.
2: Oh.
1: You were never really good enough for her.
2: That's right.
1: And frankly, you didn't deserve her.
2: That's right.
1: Good riddance, you lemon. May you not make lemonade elsewhere. Be gone.
2: That's right. Goodbye.
1: And forgotten.
2: Now I just need a car.
1: We still need to tow it off your driveway.
2: Oh, my driveway.
1: Goodbye. To all the matchmaking and dates and love is blind talk. Of course, I'm not done yet, but I will miss the excitement of Gurdeep in his hot girl summer glow.
2: Oh.
1: Looking for love in all the wrong places.
2: I thought you were going to break some news here that he found someone.
1: No. I'm just going to miss it. And me holding up a neon sign saying, I love love. Hoping that he will reciprocate.
2: He needs one of them.

0: So that says love here. Love here with a big arrow.
1: And love is truly blind. Let's see. Finally, I just want to say goodbye to the summer of the cash call. We gave away $10,000 twice, and we continue to give your share of $100,000 all summer long. It's going to continue with the winning tomorrow.
2: That's
1: another $10,000. Plus, in the fall, we're going to continue. But there was something special about calling and pretending to be a duct cleaning service.
0: And then every other call.
1: Yeah. And making you say Pooja and Gurdeep, even though you just woke up and they're already difficult names to pronounce. I'm going to miss it. So goodbye, summer. And hello, fall?
0: Not yet.

0: It's going to be one of those days, just raining pretty much all day. There's a chance of thunderstorms as well, so keep those umbrellas handy. And also, tomorrow, this is some good news. Maybe it'll make your day a little brighter. Gurdeep is returning. He'll be back from vacation, and we'll be back to the Pooja and Gurdeep show. Have a great day. Pooja and
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Thank you so much for hanging out with us today. 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

So can we agree, like, it's tough enough on a Monday to get yourself, like, you know, going? But then when it's like a rainy, dark, the streetlights are still on kind of Monday morning, you're like, it just makes it that much more difficult to get going. 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
2: 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And then it also will automatically get you in to win $10,000 cash. 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

Because people were checking on Friday going, no, it's still Lake Ontario. And then Google Maps changed it. Now, if you're in Canada and you look on the maps, it says Lake Ontario. However, in the States, when they look at it, it says Lake America. Boo! 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
1: 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And today. Nothing happens after two. 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

I'm Michelle Butterly. 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We love her to pieces. I know people will be like, that's mean. No, she's not bright. I mean, we love her, but she's not bright. But if you have a bright dog at home, you know, and then you put your dog up against those super dogs that they have at the CNA every year, I'm sorry. That is crazy. Every time I see video, I'm like, yeah, I got to get to the CNA to see these super dogs because, wow, they are so crazy smart, all the things that they can do. So then I was like, well, who has, like, what's the smartest dog breeds out there? Are you ready for it? Border Collies, number one smartest dog. Number two, Poodles. Number three, German Shepherds, with the Australian Shepherds coming in right behind that. Do you have a Smarty Pants dog or

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2: 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It's going to get you in to win $2,000 cash tomorrow morning with Pooja and Gurdeep. They make that cash call after 7. This morning, after 7, somebody didn't answer. So their $1,000 rolls into tomorrow. Could be yours. $2,000 with Pooja and Gurdeep after 7. And it also automatically gets you in at the end of the month to win $10,000. And that's happening tomorrow morning, too. So text FOCUS and your name to 981-981 right now. 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

Michelle Butterly, hi. So more sections of the 401 will be increasing to their max speed of 110 kilometers an hour as of today. So places like 401 from Merlin Road to 427, 401 from the 404 to Highway 35, the 401 from Cobourg to Colburn. So essentially, we have got, by the end of September, 89% of Ontario's major highway network will have a 110 kilometer limit. So by the end of September, we'll have the final rollout, which will be like Highway 403 from the QEW to the 401. That will be up to 110 kilometers an hour. Also, Highway 404 from the 401 to Mulock Drive and parts of the QEW in Niagara and Hamilton area as well. So by the end of September, 89% of Ontario's major highway networks up to 110 kilometers an hour speed limit. 98.1.

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1: The first time I ever tried Melba toast was with a neighbor. They were triplets and a Portuguese family. And what they would do, and I don't know if this is a Portuguese thing or if it was just them, they would take the Melba toast and dip it in Cool Whip.
2: Oh.
1: And I was like, what a weird combo. 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
2: Well, yeah, I mean, you put Cool Whip on anything. Cool Whip, it's going to be good.
1: It was so good.
2: 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She texted in at 981-981 and says, I'm Portuguese and we never did that. Jam? Yes. Hot jelly pepper? Yes. Peanut butter and butter? Yes. Cool Whip? No.
1: No.
2: No Wait, Cool Whip.
1: We got to try it. 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

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What's that about? 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So we want to know, what has your kid actually slept through? 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
2: And there's so much money you can win tomorrow morning. How you doing today? I'm Brooksy. So nobody picked up the Cash Call this morning. So that means tomorrow morning's Cash Call, well, the first Cash Call, is going to be worth $2,000. And then finally, we have another big special Cash Call, a $10,000 Cash Call that we're also doing. So the keywords you're texting in today could get you both. So yes, of course, I've got keywords every hour. I'm with you this afternoon. 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

0: Collins, You Can't Hurry Love on 98.1 CHFI. I'm Brooksy, and coming up, I do have another keyword for you to get tomorrow morning's cash calls. We've got two big ones, a $2,000 cash call, and then that big $10,000 cash call. So text in the keywords for your chance to get both. So although this was filmed back in June, today airs the final episode of The Kelly Clarkson Show.
1: It is a bittersweet day for all of us. After seven amazing seasons, it's our final episode. From the very first episode, y'all, music has been the cornerstone of this show. We've done over 1,000 Kellyokes.
0: And not gonna lie, some of them were better than the original songs. So Kellyoke has really become a staple of her show, and she always covered other songs. But today for her final show, people have been asking her, do your own music. So for the entire hour, she was doing her catalog, which has some amazing, amazing songs in it. But she did amazing covers of other big hits, like Rihanna's We Found Love.

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2: All right, now is your chance to get in for tomorrow morning's cash calls. We've got two happening tomorrow. The first one is $2,000, and it's more than usual because nobody picked up this morning. But then we have that special $10,000 cash call that we're doing. So if you have texted in any time this month, you could be getting that $10,000 cash call. So the keyword right now for another chance to get these cash calls is plan. As in, what is your plan to do with all of this money if you win? Plan. P-L-A-N, plan. So text the word plan and your name to 981-981. That is step one, all right? Step two is to have your phone by you tomorrow morning. These cash calls are happening at 7 o'clock, so you have to pick up these cash calls to win. We don't want you to miss out on this money.

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crazy. 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I'm Brooksy. We actually have a new song from Bryan Adams. He wrote this song as a tribute to Terry Fox and Terry's Marathon of Hope.

Bryan Adams says that he remembers Terry's run back in 1980. He said, I was on tour in Canada playing 200 capacity clubs. Just little places. So there's a music video that goes along with this that shows a bunch of old footage of Terry's Marathon of Hope back in the day. But it's also part of a new documentary that's coming out. It's called Run, Terry, Run. This will be premiering this year in a couple weeks at the Toronto International Film Festival. And if the music video to go along with this new Bryan Adams song is any indication of how the documentary is going to be, take some tissues. Got some Bryan Adams on the way. We are 98.1 CHFI, Toronto's perfect music mix.

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it's faster on some parts of the 401 starting today. Although in the rain, like, please don't try. Speed limit went up to 110 kilometers an hour on the 401 from the 427 west down to Chatham-Kent. And then from the 404 east to Kingston. Later in September, too, the speed limit will be going up on parts of the QEW, 403, and 404. Now, is it a good idea, bad idea? I don't know. I see some pretty risky things out there already.

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The 90s. I just can't sleep. 2K and today.

on 98.1 CHFI. In early days, that song was called Lesson One. But as they worked on it and it evolved, they're like, we need to change the name. Take On Me sounds better. I'm Brixie, and a special weather statement is up for us today. Just a lot of rain on the way. It'll be on and off, ending tomorrow morning, and then getting hot and humid. Like, tomorrow's high will be 28, but feeling like 36. Right now it's humid. It's 20, but it feels like 27. A week tomorrow, the kids are back in school. And are you worried about them getting up in time to make it to school? Well, Pooja and Gurdeep want to wake up your kid. Yeah, tell us the wildest thing your child has ever slept through and why they need a little extra help getting out of bed for their first day of school. One lucky family could get a live wake-up visit from Pooja and Gurdeep, and also $250 for lunch money for the week. So you can enter right now at chfi.com. All right, coming up, I got another keyword for you to get the cash calls tomorrow morning. 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

keyword for you to text in to get tomorrow morning's cash call coming up next. But I want to remind you, if you have texted in a keyword at all this month, you could be getting that $10,000 cash call tomorrow morning. So make sure you pick up your phone.

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2: All right, here is another key word to get tomorrow morning's cash calls. 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And remember, each keyword is a new entry. And the more entries you get, the better odds you have. So the keyword for this hour is list. As in, I forgot my grocery list at home this morning and I'm stopping after work and I know I'm going to forget something. List. L-I-S-T. List. So text the word list and your name to 981-981. And then tomorrow morning, 7 o'clock, we're making those cash calls. If your phone rings, make sure you pick up because you have to pick up these cash calls to win the cash. Good luck.

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It's on Dua Lipa on 98.1 CHFI. You know, Dua Lipa got married to Callum Turner earlier this summer, and Elton John performed at their wedding. So nice. Now, Dua Lipa was talking about some advice that people had given them for their wedding. The first thing was, she said, make sure you check in with each other so you don't lose each other in the crowd. Great piece of advice. The other one, though, was to show up at their wedding as guests. It takes the stress off of you. You're not hosting it, but you're a guest there just to enjoy the celebration. And I love that piece of advice. If you've got some wedding advice, shoot it my way, 981-981. And listen, you can win dinner at Mandarin. Mandarin Restaurants is proud to offer award-winning Chinese-Canadian cuisine. 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Good luck. 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
2: Wow, tomorrow is September 1st already. 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How would that help you set up a perfect fall? Would you plan a little trip? Would the kids get everything they need to get back to school and more? Are you going to start thinking about Christmas presents? I have another keyword coming up this hour for you to get the cash calls tomorrow morning. Good luck. All right, let's get into great music for this hour. Billy Ocean now. Get out of my dreams. Get into my car.

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0: boost of a song to get you through the rest of your Monday afternoon. 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I'm Brooksy. And Blue Jays legend Buck Martinez was inducted into the Jays Hall of Excellence on Saturday. And of course, oh, I'm so glad he said his famous call.
1: And as always, and for one last time, swing and a drive. Get up, Buck. Get out of here. I'm gone.
0: Love that. Buck Martinez wasn't just the voice of the Blue Jays calling games. He was a player and a manager. He is now the 12th person in the Jays Hall of Excellence. He deserves to be there. He's a legend. All right, listen, next Lotto Max jackpot is tomorrow. It's $15 million. Right now, you can win a $100 Lotto Max gift card to go buy a bunch of tickets with. Text the word CASH to 981-981 for a chance to win it. Good luck. 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Here's Katy Perry.

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2: 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The keyword for this hour is note. As in, if you win one of these cash calls tomorrow morning, will you send us a thank you note? Note. N-O-T-E. Note. So text the word note and your name to 981-981. And then note the time tomorrow morning, because at 7 o'clock we're doing these cash calls and you have to pick up these cash calls to win the cash. So if you need to set an alarm tomorrow morning so you're ready for them, set that alarm. Set five of them if you need to. It's

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Olivia Dean, so easy to fall in love on 98.1 CHFI. I'm Brooksy. Not a great day to be outside. We do have this special weather statement just because we could be getting a lot of rain. It'll be on and off right through the night, ending tomorrow morning, and then it should be into sunny skies, but it is going to warm up tomorrow. The Humidex is supposed to be getting up to 36 degrees for September 1st. Yeah, it's still summer. All right, I'm heading out of here. Greg Burns is coming in, and he has a $500 Shoppers Drug Mart gift card for you to win. 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

Hope you've had a good Monday afternoon. 98.1 CHFI. Lionel Messi, the legend, retires. That's the big announcement in the sporting world today. I say retired only from international duty. Will not be wearing the Argentina shirt again, although this is the second time he's retired. He did say this 10 years ago. Came back, but I think this time probably for good. We may well still see Messi back at BMO, though, because he's not retiring from football completely. He could well be back playing here, as he did just a few months ago with Miami taking on Toronto FC. In fact, only at the weekends, playing for Miami, he still banged in 4 goals. There's still life in those little legs yet. He'll still be picking up his $545,000 a week for the MLS. Not quite reaching into the pension pot yet. Nice. All right, how are you going today? George Michael's Faith coming up after this lovely song at the end of a Monday. On a rainy, cloudy, muggy Monday, here comes Adele, CHFI.

have faith. Good afternoon. How are you today? It's 98.1 at CHFI. Greg Burns here. So this is it then, final day of August. As of today, we're officially into peak wasp season, by the way. The wasp colonies, now at their maximum size, so they're running out of food. That's why they're going to be so interested in ours. If you're on the patio, you've got sugary drinks or outdoor food, those wasps are going to be all over us for the next couple of weeks. I was mentioning this last night, actually, because I've had a few wasps in the apartment over the weekend. And a friend of mine went, I thought you lived on the 30th floor. I'm like, I do live on the 30th floor. And she genuinely said, whoa, how are they getting up there? Wasps can't fly that high. What are you talking about, wasps can't fly that high? What do you think, their ears start popping? Do you think wasps get to the 5th floor and they're like, oh, should we just pull in here for a bit?

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15: With CHFI Traffic, I'm Lisa Emeral. If you're heading eastbound on the Gardiner Expressway at Jameson, we have two left lanes blocked off because of a crash that's causing a pretty heavy delay from Kipling in the Express. Eastbound 401, as you're approaching Keele in the Collectors, we have two right lanes partially blocked because of a crash. It's heavy from Dixie to Markham, alternately the Express Collectors. 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

0: 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You need some 80s Madonna. It's coming up.
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0: First, you also need to be in a draw to start September. 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

It's Mariah, and it's September tomorrow, so you know what that means, don't you? As we speak, someone's thawing her out. Of course, September also means back to school, and at CHFI, that means we're going to give you another chance to stock up. 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
3: With CHFI Traffic, I'm Lisa Emerald. Eastbound on the Gardiner Expressway, we continue to see this problem at Jamison. It's two left lanes blocked with a crash, causing a very heavy backup from the 427. East QEW ramp to the north 427 has the right lane now blocked off with a stalled vehicle. That's slowing you down all the way from east of Erin Mills. Election Day in Scarborough Southwest is September 3rd. 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
2: There you go, it's gone 5 o'clock. Worst bit of the week's done. 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And tomorrow, we start September with a $2,000 daily jackpot on the Cash Call. 8 o'clock, though, it's another $10,000 guaranteed payout. 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And now some much-needed summer vibes today from Despacito, Bieber and Luis Fonsi. Come and move

CHFI Toronto. It's been another unbelievable weekend at the box office for Spider-Man. It already had Canada's biggest opening weekend ever. Worldwide, it's now taken $2.3 billion. And as of this weekend, Spider-Man has officially knocked Titanic out of the all-time top five. Do you know what? If we're honest about this, let me ask you. How many people do you think have gone to watch Spider-Man because they wanted to see Spider-Man? But how many of us went to watch Spider-Man because we wanted to see Tom Holland and Zendaya in love? It's unbelievable, isn't it? I know some people, there'll be a percentage of people sitting in the cinema going, well, this is incredible. He's now got organic web shooting powers. The DNA's mutating. What does this mean for the wider Marvel Universe? But there's definitely a lot of us sitting in that cinema going, just look how he looks at her. It's just... it's so real. That's all we want to see. I mean, the CGI is good, but we just want to see Tom Holland and Zendaya smiling and looking at each other. All right, Roxette, CHFI.

Oh, these are the tunes you need on a rainy, cloudy Monday. We're still in August. What's happening? Tell you what you really need in September. You need plans, you need stuff to look forward to. Of course, we do have a lovely long weekend to look forward to. And you could be heading into that weekend with an extra $10,000. By this time tomorrow, that could be happening. Double daily jackpot and 10K on the cash call. Another key word to come this hour. And let's see if the rain and stuff is affecting the roads of the TTC tonight. That's coming next after Leanne Rimes.

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19: With CHFI traffic, I'm Lisa Emerald. If you're heading on the southbound 427, the ramp to get off at Dundas has the right lane blocked with a stalled truck. A heavy tow is on scene, but be careful as you pass through. Eastbound 401, heavy Dixie to Kennedy, alternately the express collectors. Westbound 401, as you're approaching Avenue Road in the collectors right now, we have a very slow-moving tractor trailer passing through, currently in the right lane. We have delays, Leslie, alternately the express collectors to the 427. Need cash fast? iCash sends you money in 2 minutes. 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
0: 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From the 80s tonight, Madonna. You're texting Madonna for this. From that classic True Blue album. Or from the 90s. Sixpence Nana Richie. You're texting Sixpence. So it's Madonna. Or it's Sixpence. Both of your favourite tune. To 981981. You could win $500 to spend at Shoppers.

0: Afternoon, CHFI. It's Greg Burns here. I'm going to play one of the most streamed songs in the world from the last couple of years from a man who was in town, actually, just last month, down on the waterfront of the RBC Amphitheatre. Alex Warren's coming up.
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0: 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And tomorrow would be the day to get that cash call with 10 grand before the long weekend. 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

Dolly Fest, a celebration of a lifetime. Dolly Parton two-day festival is going to be happening in 2027, confirmed today. It's going to be happening in two cities, Nashville and London, described as a double-day, double-weekend, double-continent party, as a joyful celebration of Dolly. And here's the best bit. It was conceived as an idea by Dolly herself before her death. So Dolly Fest announced today. What an amazing tribute. Of course, there's been so many incredible tributes. And actually, if you want to see what Toronto's been doing for Dolly Parton, only a couple of weeks ago, maybe about a month ago, down on the Esplanades, there is a new country western themed bar called Dolly. Went past there yesterday, and so many lovely tributes left outside of Dolly's down on the Esplanade as well. All right, how are you tonight? It is a bit of a rainy one, but we'll find out if the roads and TTC are affected by the weather next and get you wherever you need to be to get you to the end of Monday. Right now, a lovely song from Sade, Smooth Operator at CHFI Toronto.

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1: So something pretty scary happened to me this morning, but not to worry, it ended up being okay. You know, it's 4 o'clock in the morning. There's not usually a whole lot of activity happening on my street.
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13: With CHFI traffic, I'm Lisa Emerald. Westbound on the QEW, just west of Walker's Line, we have the ramp lane blocked off here due to a crash. It is involving a tanker truck. Looks like the OPP is on scene, causing a delay right now as you're approaching Walker's Line all the way across towards about Brant. We've also got delays on the westbound 401 from Yonge, alternately the express collectors to the 427. When it comes to Wayfair, delivery and setup can be easy with room of choice delivery and fast expert setup on qualifying orders. 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
0: 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Currently leading Madonna. But don't preach. You're texting Madonna for this. Madonna to 981981. All from the 90s. These guys were called Sixpence None the Richer. So you're texting Sixpence. It's Madonna or Sixpence to 981981. And you could be heading down your local Shoppers with a $500 gift card from Shoppers and CHFI. Right now, what a tune this is. Here's a memory. KC and JoJo, All My Life, CHFI.

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0: Let's do it for tonight. Hello, Jolanda.
2: Oh, my gosh.
0: How are you, Jolanda?
2: I'm much better now.
0: What a horrible end to August is today, though, isn't it?
2: It is a horrible end to August. It's been raining off and on all day here.
0: We need, as we're going in September, we need stuff to look forward to. Would you agree?
2: I agree.
0: We're going to give you something very much to look forward to. What about a shopper's spending spree to go into September?
2: Well, I love Shoppers Drug Mart. Have to get my optimum points, so that would be very lovely.
0: Well, you do it at the moment as well, because you get 20% off almost everything with your PC Optimum points, because family and friends on now till Wednesday. So, good time to be getting a $500 Shoppers Drug Mart gift card, which is what you've got.
2: Wonderful. Thank you so very much.
0: How are you spending that? What's that going on? What's on the list?
2: Well, I always like to check out what they've got on sale at the end of the year, but we usually just buy household staples and things like that, vitamins, that sort of thing.
0: Yeah, get yourself stocked up for fall. I nearly said winter, but let's not talk winter yet. Let's just say fall. We've got time yet.
2: Okay. We've got lots of time.
0: We have some great tunes, as always, to pick from tonight. It was Madonna, or from the 90s, it was Sixpence None the Richer. Jolanda, whilst you're thinking what else you're spending your $500 at Shoppers on, can you tell us the winning song tonight is...
2: Madonna.
0: Yeah, let's do it. What an album this was. Did you have this album? Do you have the True Blue album?
2: I did not have the True Blue album, but I do know it well. So yeah. I was singing along and I thought, wait a minute, I know that song.
0: Papadone Preach is the winning song. Enjoy that $500 in your pocket.
2: Wonderful.
0: In that card with Shoppers and CHFI. Well done, Jolanda.
2: Thank you so much. You have a great day.
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3: With CHFI traffic, I'm Lisa Emerald. If you're heading eastbound on the 401 from the 407 to approaching Mississauga Road, the HOV and two left lanes taken out for emergency road work. Then as you're approaching Mississauga Road to approaching Mavis, we have a full express lane closure. That's all due to that emergency road work. So there is delays right now from about Winston Churchill. This year's Canadian Cancer Society CIBC Run for the Cure takes place on Sunday, October 4th. 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
0: Just heard of a lovely song from Boys to Men from the 90s. 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You're texting think, T-H-I-N-K. 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

with a sunset tonight at 7:54. Lots of showers around tonight. Tomorrow, even rainy. It's going to be warm, though, tomorrow. It's going to be 29, but I tell you what you need tonight. Above anything else, on a rainy, cloudy Monday night to end August, you need your feel-good 80s and 90s. 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
15: With CHFI traffic, I'm Ben Davey. If you're on the eastbound 401, you're going to hit the brakes right before Winston Churchill. And that's because we have emergency road work. The HOV and two left lanes are blocked from the 407 to approaching Mississauga Road. Express lanes fully closed from approaching Mississauga Road to approaching Mavis. You'll be forced into the collectors. Eastbound Gardner with some delays remaining off and on from Spadina to beyond Jameson. And if you're on the northbound Don Valley Parkway, that's much improved. Just a short delay from Eglinton to Lawrence on the southbound 404. Expect some volume from Finch down to beyond Eglinton. Avoid risky digs and stay safe. Always click before you dig. 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
2: Seriously, Toronto, this is so exciting. 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But then, just before 8 a.m., Pooja and Gurdeep will be making another very special CHFI Cash Call for $10,000. Could you imagine? That's a whole lot of money. Okay, so how do you get in on this? 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
1: Huge news from the soccer world. Messi has played his final game for Argentina. Yeah, he announced his retirement on social media today. Some people were expecting it, others not so much.
2: No way. That's crazy. That's unbelievable. I guess it was about time, most probably, but whoa, I wasn't expecting it. probably yes, but it's shocking, you know, to hear that.
3: I mean, it's a sad day. You knew it was going to come. He's done enough for the game. I mean, there's not much more he could do, but it's a sad day for sure for all soccer fans.
4: That's crazy, actually. Like, I thought it will stay with the national team, but that's a big loss for the national team as well. Like, he's gonna be missed for sure.
1: Oh, one of the greatest soccer players. How amazing that we got to witness him in action.

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You need the unique keyword, though, and that is coming up shortly. All for

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0: What's up? I'm Adele. I hope you're doing well. 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Begin. B-E-G-I-N. 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Now, once you do that, you will automatically be entered into both draws. Good luck tomorrow morning. Fingers crossed. You never know. You could win. Natalie Imbruglia and Torn, CHFI.

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